Ah, Russell Morrison, Sweet, Sweet Love. There you go, young lady. I hope you enjoyed that. It goes out for only one person, Leslie. She thoroughly loves it. We call her Mrs. Morris around here. Let's have a look at the weather. Cloudy, medium chance of showers. Oh, it goes blank. That's what I call good. Wind southerly 15 to 25k, turning southwesterly 15 to 20k in the middle of the day, then becoming light in the early afternoon. A max of 15. Okay. Friday the 3rd, cloudy, medium chance of showers, 9 to 16. Saturday the 4th of July, partly cloudy, winds northerly 15 to 20. Max of 7 to 17. And Sunday, well, that's partly cloudy, very high chance of showers. What more do you think? Hey, 10 to 18. Round the region today, well, there's a favourite number, 13 or 15. Now, Denmark and Bremer Bay, a shower or two, both going for 15. Nowanga up is cloudy. Jerramunga, possible shower, the same as Mount Barker. They're going for 13. Currently in town, 10.6. Feels like about 6 degrees. Wind is 19k from the south-southwest, gusting to 28. A barometer of 1020.2 has arisen slightly. Humidity 91% is hanging around it. And we've now had 7 mil of rain since 9 a.m. yesterday. There you go. Coming up at 9 o'clock, the Prince of Plantagenet will be in. We'll see where we go from then. At lunchtime, Grant with the playlist. Lunchtime playlist. Wow. Yep, can't wait to hear his one today. Oh, let's see. Press which button? A, B, C, D, E, F. This one. Mr. GC, Graham Connors, the great Australian.

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Charlie Lansborough with What Colour Is the Wind? That goes out to Keith and Jackie out at the village. And the colour today is sunny. 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The Shirelles. Oh, baby, it's always you. Yeah.

Oh, yes, 29 past 8, currently in town, 10.3 degrees. The wind is at 7, gusting to 11 from the southwest, they tell me. The pressure is 1,020.7 and steady, 92% humidity, room 7 mil since 9 a.m. yesterday of that stuff called rain. Looking out the window, we have got some cloud, and looking at the radar, there is a couple of big patches where we're not going to get anything but sunshine. That word, sun, yes. 8:30, 8:30, let's... Oh, the prince is in. He's getting himself ready for the show. He's got a wheelbarrow bringing all his food in this morning. Oh, boy, oh, boy. A little bit of Joan Armour Trading. I love it when you call me names, guys.

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1: 26 to 9, 26 minutes before the dulcet tones of one, all sorts, chocolates, fruits and everything comes to the mic. Mm-hmm. Young Tony from up there at the Mount. Back to 1987, I believe. Bill Medley. Just like Tony, he's had

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2: 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Just died in your arms. What was it, the black coffee or the mushrooms?

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2: Oh, 8:45. Very good morning to Helen. She rang through and said, g'day. And I said, yep, it's got to get wet. So she said, I'm going to not do the washing today. I'll hang around and listen to Tony. I said, right. Roy Orbison, you're my girl. Hello.

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1: Oh, yes, indeed. 8 to 9, 8 minutes away from Tony in the All Sorts program until midday, and then lunchtime playlist with Grant. You got to have a great day. A little bit of Wolverines just for Tony.

There you go, the Wolverines, and proud to be Australian. Tony stood up and saluted the flag. Wow. Craig, well, he enjoys the Wolverines. I hope you did this morning. But that's it for me for this week, I've been told. It's been great. I've enjoyed this morning. Yesterday was good, too. The rain, you need it. The sun's coming through. A little bit here, a little bit there. So, look, until next week when I am back here, keep it simple. Keep it safe. Enjoy yourself and do what you want, but be kind to other people, especially all sorts. They need a little pat on the back. Right, Tony? Until then, catch ya. Bye. Shania Twain, I'm out.

Nothing like a Beach Boy classic to kick you off in the morning. And there it was, Then I Kissed Her. Thank you, Bob, for another ripping a Monday. A ripping a breakfast show. Thoroughly enjoyed it. Especially enjoyed the Russell Morris track. Good on you.

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1: Oh, that's probably enough applause for Richard Thompson and a song called Keep Your Distance. 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
1: So I played Richard Thompson and Keep Your Distance, which is no mean by no means an introduction to our mayor who's just walked in. No distance today. Greg, how have you been?
3: I've been very well, very busy, but and pretty cold.
1: Yes. There's a lot of warmth in the room, but not much outside.
3: Yeah. It's still a bit wet outside this morning, but I think it's clearing.
1: Good, yeah. And there's a maritime festival coming up. Do you think it'll clear up for that?
3: Well, one would hope. So there's an opening on Friday night.
1: Okay, what time?
3: At Roadshed Markets at 6 p.m. So there's 8 food trucks, lots of music. Yeah. It's 6 till 11 p.m. on Friday night. It's the Vanguard that opens what is – maritime festival is very, very popular now. Mm-hmm. I think, you know, 6, 7, 8,000 people are expected, depending on the weather, obviously. But yeah. It's become more and more popular as the years have gone on.
1: Mm, fantastic. Are you doing the opening?
3: The 6 p.m. foreshore festival is there's no official opening. It's just, but we're doing some things around the Shantyman Festival the following week on the Friday.
1: My goodness.
3: So I went to that last year, and I have to say it was one of the best nights I've had in Albany in a very, very long time.
1: Did you behave yourself?
3: I tapped a toe or two, but didn't embarrass myself by dancing in public.
1: I have to say this. That was the mayor out at night, which would make him the nightmare. Sorry. It's an old one, but a good one. Okay. So you didn't dance.
3: No, but had a wonderful night. There was a bit of a Scottish sort of bent on the Shantyman last year, where they had some guests in it, and it was just truly terrific. And they've got a surprise for everybody, so I'd suggest if you get the opportunity to get tickets to watch that event, you should get involved.
1: Where is it?
3: Down at Town Hall.
1: Oh, lovely.
3: Yeah, so we've spent a lot of money on the audio and the lighting. Mm-hmm. At the Town Hall over the last 3 or 4 years, and our young people in particular, live at the Town Hall is extremely popular, a great safe place for young people to go. So we're really proud, because before we did the restoration, there was only about 35 days a year where the Town Hall was being used.
1: Really?
3: Now you can't get into it.
1: Yeah, isn't that fantastic?
3: Yes.
1: And how much does it cost to get into the Shantyman?
3: Oh, I'm not sure, but you can check out. No, not expensive.
1: No.
3: And I think there's a whole host of events on for the Maritime Festival. Mm-hmm. So I'd encourage people to go to the City of Albany website and look at the events schedule, because there's lots of things to do for the next week, starting on Friday.
1: Great. What else is happening around the traps? What else is on your mind?
3: Well, I'm very pleased to say that we closed the tenders last week for construction of the airport runway, which is a major project for Albany and the region. It's we suspect it'll be around. We've put aside over $40 million.
1: Wow, that's a big project.
3: And that might include, if the numbers come in right, increased parking, taxiways as well as the runway, but we'll have to wait and see that lands. But there were 8 responses, which was incredible.
1: That's fantastic. From all over Australia or just local? Yeah.
3: Well, it's a very specific type of work, airport runways, and there's only a few companies in Australia that can do it. So I think the majors have all expressed an interest. We're assessing those tenders as we speak. We have a timeline to engage some of those contractors very early. We're about 40-50% through our design phase, but we need whoever is our selected contractor to be looking at the design phrase to show us how we can save money. Mm. So early contractor engagement for construction is super important to make sure we get our best bang for buck, because it's a very, very expensive project, but we've been had great support from the state and federal government in doing so, and we've been putting money aside for a very long time in reserve to do this. Mm-hmm. So we are not shying away from, we want a September start. It'll take us at least 6 months to do that runway. Mm-hmm. It'll be business as normal while we're doing it, so you've actually got to run the business and the aerial, the airport while you're doing that construction. So that's why some extra costs is involved in that.
1: So the cost is not all borne by the ratepayer of Albany?
3: Absolutely not, no. The airport has a reserve of around $10 million that we put aside ourselves, and that comes out of the operation of the airport itself over 7 or 8 years. Mm. And then we have $14.2 million from the state government out of a Department of Transport promise of $2.5 million and topped up by the state government in the election. And the federal government prior to that was $14.7
1: million. So
3: we've had to work very, very hard to get that support, but we've got that support. We've impressed on both of those governments the absolute importance of upgrading this runway to get bigger planes in. It's got lots of benefits. Not just the passenger route, but the potential for intensive agriculture in the future, shipping into Southeast Asia. That's not happening now, but you can see where agriculture is going. Mm. And it's the lifeblood of the Albany region and the hinterland. If we can get intensive agriculture, putting leafy greens, frozen meat and the like on a plane on a weekly basis. Toowoomba do 150 tonnes a week out of their airport into Southeast Asia and Hong Kong. That's something we can do, but we can't do it now because we don't have an appropriate runway. So the things that can follow on from that from economic diversity point of view are very important, and it'll be an embryonic industry in terms of intensive agriculture, but the opportunity will arise.
1: So it's a wealth generator in your view?
3: I think so. And secondly, we have 300 people flying direct to a Rio Tinto mine. They want a bigger plane. And the discussions we've had with Rio Tinto is that if they can fly a bigger plane in, and they fly a Fokker 100 in at the moment, but they'd like to fly an Embraer 190 in to take 140, 150 passengers, and this runway will accommodate that, they will open up another mine. And that would give us another 200 to 300 jobs in FIFO as well. And FIFO has been very, very important in diversifying our economy inside the city of Albany, because there's 300 families with really good incomes where families are staying here, kids are going to school, the money's being spent in the community. Another 300 jobs is very impactful. And that'll take time, obviously. But so there's more to this than just the airport runway and taking a bigger plane for the passenger route. There's many, many multifaceted angles where that takes us into the future.
1: So the $40 million spent on it will probably be repaid over a period of time more than once or twice or three times.
3: Well, to be perfectly honest, if you live in Perth, someone else takes care of the runway.
1: Yeah, of course.
3: And you don't have to pay for it.
1: Yeah.
3: We're in a situation where, you know, sometimes having to run your own runway comes with its own risk. So having that airport, you know, we've had three different airport carriers or aircraft carriers leave us with a debt, SkyWest, Virgin and Rex. Rex Airlines in its reinvented iteration now is doing very well, providing a very good service and keeping up with its payments. But there's always that risk if you look historically. So we've been putting that money aside. It operates and washes its own face on a cash basis, but it certainly doesn't from a depreciation point of view, which is why you need help. So when you come to upgrade these things, you need help from the government, because we simply don't have the firepower to come up with $40 million. And I actually refused borrow that $30 or $40 million, and that was our pitch to the government. We shouldn't be burdening the ratepayers of Albany with a $40 million debt to upgrade a runway which essentially runs health to and fro, professionals in and health patients out, government workers in and out. So we're running a service for government, not just and business and tourism and all aspects. Why should it just be the ratepayers of Albany picking up? And thankfully both governments agree with that pitch, and so that's why we've got the money. So,
1: fantastic.
3: 2 years ago, we had none of that money.
1: So, listening to you, you regard it as essential infrastructure.
3: vital. And that was the real concern when before Rex was rescued by the federal government, and we didn't have an airport carrier. All the things that are significantly important to Albany come through that airport.
1: Okay, one last question on the airport. I think you and I have talked about this before, but what kind of planes will be able to land there, do you think?
3: An Embraer 190, which is a thin-body 737. So it'll take up to, 140 seats. You might not have that flying in here, but that'll have that capability. There have been some unreasonable expectations in terms of, we're now going to be able to fly to the East Coast. That's not our plan. But it would allow for that in the future. But we have 55,000 departing passengers or passengers coming in and out. So about 30,000, 32,000 departing, 32,000 coming in. We're not mature enough as a passenger route to be flying to the East Coast on a regular basis. Our hope is that, you can get to a connecting flight in Perth with a bigger plane, that we can carry more people, that we can link tourism, so people coming into Australia and Perth, as Perth is the gateway for tourism, get on a plane and come down to Albany. We won't be flying to the East Coast, and there is, I understand why people want to do that. But the planes that land here will have the capability to do that. And as the city grows and the airport aerial route matures and you're getting to 90,000, 100,000 passengers, that might be possible. But the infrastructure will allow for that when the time is right if we do it properly now.
1: Fantastic. Okay. So, I really like what's happening there. It sounds very, very positive and good for the region. Greg, what else is happening around the traps?
3: Well, we've got NAIDOC Week opening this week, so there's some storytelling going on Saturday.
1: Whereabouts?
3: In the town hall, and okay.
1: Of course.
3: And we're also I'm opening NAIDOC Week in the same venue on Sunday, the 5th of July.
1: Okay, that's Sunday. Yep.
3: Yep, and you. Just Google the number of different events that are on. But NAIDOC's a very important week. We've had a heavy emphasis on the Menang Noongar people's contribution to Albany and its culture over the last 6 to 8 months through the 2026 bicentennial events. And this is just, I think, we're in a really good space. I think there'll be some great events during that week.
1: That sounds really good. I was going to say, it's completely slipped my mind. So, you go.
3: One of the other things we did, I've been to the National General Assembly of Local Government in Canberra last week. And 2 years ago, Andrew Sharp and I went to see the Minister for Communications, who was Michelle Rowland at the time, who's now the Attorney General. We went back, came back to Albany, and not long after that representation, there was $16 million allocated to the upgrade of Great Eastern Highway and Albany Highway for mobile coverage. So we're very pleased about that. It was almost our pitch to Michelle Rowland.
1: You're a very persuasive talker, aren't you? I can tell.
3: Well, we just get lucky sometimes. But you've got to make your pitch and
1: On. How much did you get for the airport and how much you got for this?
3: Yeah, well, we got $16 million for that. But we went back and had a conversation around the lack of coverage there from when we moved from 3G to 5G. I think we had about 70% coverage with 3G, and I think that's inverse now to about 70% of no coverage up the highway. It's impossible to hold a conversation on your phone for more than about 5 minutes going up the highway.
1: Yeah, especially bad around Arthur River.
3: You go the other 10 kilometres the other side of Williams, you can't get your phone coverage. There's plenty of dead patches where previously you could hold a conversation. So we went back to say this is not good enough. You've got the money there. What's happening? And we had some assurance that the money had been allocated and that Telstra were now being engaged to start that roll that process out. So we'll watch and see there. But we're very concerned about the safety issue for driving up the highway with no mobile coverage, but also from an agricultural point of view and precision agriculture. And just so most of they've identified three spots, Narrakowen, Cosman, and up Narrakup.
1: So
3: Narrakup's also quite a dead spot. So that people around that area will be very happy. So we're hoping to see that roll out in the next 6 to 12 months.
1: Fantastic.
3: And if not, we'll go back and have another crack.
1: Keep rolling that rock up the hill.
3: Yeah.
1: How are we going? We covered everything, do you think?
3: I think pretty much. We're still banging away on ACCO Gas. We've got a working party group meeting soon. I'm hoping that we eventually get some insight into what the financial assistance package will be. It's a particularly frustrating exercise. You know, we've known this since January. Here we are in July. Mm-hmm. And my message to people is wait.
1: Mm-hmm.
3: Wait until we see what the financial assistance package is.
1: So don't go out and buy your electric stove just yet.
3: Or don't go and change over to gas bottles until such times as... Because if you do it now, you probably won't be eligible.
1: Yeah, you won't get a refund.
3: So just wait. Mm-hmm. I mean, I don't know anyone in Albany, including myself, obviously, who's happy about the situation and very uncertain. And I understand why people would be very, very concerned.
1: Mm-hmm.
3: But well, that's a wait and see. Hopefully next time I talk to you in a month's time, I know what the outcome is.
1: Fantastic. So really the concern is just as much about what's been done and as is the way it was done.
3: Well, no one was happy about the way it was done, including the state government, but ACCO have made a decision to exit, and that's a commercial decision on their part, and they're entitled to do that. There's no clause in their contract that says they have to guarantee supply. They've made a decision to leave.
1: Mm-hmm.
3: My job is to make sure that people are not disadvantaged financially in a transition to gas bottles.
1: And they have another good source of energy to replace.
3: Yes, and that was one of the things we talked about was, and the state government's made it very clear that in the decommissioning process, no one should be left without energy, so you can't switch someone off until they have an alternative supply.
1: Yep. Yeah. Yeah. Okay, now listen, I have to tell listeners this, but every time you come in here, you look really flash, done up, you know.
3: Oh, my wife looks after me very well. I make sure my collar's down before I leave the house.
1: Yeah. Look, you don't have a tie on. That would complete the ensemble, but you must be busy today.
3: We're meeting with the Board of Trustees from the Museum of WA today. There's a big... we've got an opening tonight for one of the 2026 events, which is the Robert Neil Fish Collection and other artefacts that will be there for the next 6 months. You know, the botanists who came and went away, and that's come from the British Museum. So that's been a very big undertaking. So we're looking forward to launching that event tonight, and I'd encourage people to go and have a look at that.
1: Great.
3: And the exhibition that's in the Town Hall at the moment, where the Nick Duncan photography on portraits of people from Albany, particularly focused on some of our elders and their stories and their special places, is quite spectacular.
1: Oh, I'll have to go and see that. Oh, look, it's been good as always, Greg. What's the song we're going to play as you march out the door?
3: It's the Shanty Men. Look, Seas of Albany by the Albany Shanty Men. I know you're nervous about this. And you can blame me.
1: I'm only nervous because she might start singing.
3: I promise you I won't.
1: All right, here you go. Thanks a lot, Greg.
3: Thanks very much.
1: Bye.
3: Bye.

0: Thank you very much. Thank you for your patience.
1: The Albany Shantyman, very shanty men, very much alive, and the song was called Seas of Albany. Our mayor, Greg Stock's request for this morning. Hope you enjoyed it. I certainly did. And just following on from Greg, don't miss the Food Truck Friday coming to the foreshore this Friday, the 3rd of July at the Albany Boat Shed. 9 incredible food trucks serving up everything from fresh oysters, wood-fired pizza, loaded nachos, bao buns, grilled halloumi, plus all the sweet stuff, including donuts, churros, ice cream, and barista-made coffee. Oh, hope it's on today. 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Okay, I did promise you another Mark Knopfler, didn't I?

0: Mark Knopfler with a serious song about the rise or the spread of pokies into the north of England. And, well, just one effect of that. I see that the gambling bill's before Parliament as we speak.
1: Here comes the sun. 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

JJ Cale from the album To Tulsa and Back, and the song's called Sensitive Kind. Good album, actually. Must play some more of that. The CWA Association are holding a free soup day on Friday the 3rd of July, which is tomorrow, at the CWA Hall, 94 Serpentine Road, 12 to 1. Come along, enjoy some soup, various tasty dishes and sweets, plus tea and coffee. All are welcome. Soup days are held on the first and third Friday of every month.

Oh, Richard Thompson. He goes a bit silly there at the end, but a great tune called Harry's Theme. Albany's historic whaling station will welcome acclaimed WA artist Erin Coates this July with the opening of The Boneyard, a powerful new exhibition. Opens this Saturday and runs until the 30th of August. The Boneyard explores themes of memory, extinction and regeneration through a compelling mix of sculpture, suspended installations and evocative imagery. Erin will present a drawing masterclass on Friday the 3rd of July and an anatomical collage and graphite workshop on Sunday the 5th of July. 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
2: Well, I better catch up with a bit of back announcing here. The song we just heard was from Talking Heads and City of Dreams from the album on the album True Stories. And before the news, the one just before the news was Taj Mahal. Yep, like the building. And he was singing a song called A River of Love from the album Like Never Before. And a little bit before that, Ricky Nelson and Lonesome Town, as featured in the movie Pulp Fiction. Well, take a deep breath. I think it's time for something completely different.

Tyron Evans from the album Mule to Ride and a song called Troubles, complete with authentic Navajo chant in the background. Yeah, we do the real stuff here on Great Southern FM. Now, I want to play you a couple of Ted Egan songs in a moment, but first of all, let me tell you about the Museum of the Great Southern, which has an exciting school holidays, 4th to 19th of July, program with an exciting ocean-themed program called Sea Country, Stories of Shore and Deep. For budding artists and curious minds, a range of hands-on workshops offer the chance to build new skills and get creative. Little Sailors are well catered for too, with engaging and interactive story time sessions that bring beloved seaside tales to life, complete with a tasty picnic treat to enjoy along the way. 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With events, workshops and creative activities running throughout the break, the museum is your ultimate port of call for family-friendly fun this winter. 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Off you go to visit.museum.wa.gov.au school-holidays. God, what a URL. Okay, I'll read it again. visit.museum.wa.gov.au. Happy with that bit? Then /school-holidays with a hyphen in between the two. Look, don't do that. Just ring 9841 4844. 9841 4844. Okay, a couple of Ted Egan songs. Here we go. This is for Pauline.

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A bolting horse and a stirrup lost, and the drover's boy was dead. The shoveled dirt and a mumbled word, and it's back to the road ahead, and forget about the drover's boy. They couldn't understand why the drover cut a lock of the dead boy's hair. He put it in the band of his battered old hat as they watched him standing there. And he told them, take the cattle on, I'll sit with the boy a while. A silent thought, a pipe to smoke, and it's ride another mile and forget about the drover's boy. Or they couldn't understand why the drover and the boy had

In the Camomile pub they talked about the death of the drover's boy. They drank their rum with a stranger who'd come from a Kimberley run, Fitzroy. And he told of the massacre in the west, barest details, guess the rest. Shoot the bucks, grab a gin, cut her hair, break her in and call her a boy, the drover's boy.

classic Ted Egan, The Drover's Boy. And before that, we played She's Australian from, I think, the same about the album's called The Drover's Boy, a celebration of the music of Ted Egan. Good to hear those. I haven't heard them for a while now. Ted unfortunately passed away in December last year, so not all that long ago. Interesting life, interesting man. Born in Victoria, ended up in the Northern Territory, became an administrator, and so on. Right, John, yes, thank you. Excellent suggestions, John. And yes, I'll include at least one of those in the program soonish. What else can I tell you? Not much more, really, except that we have a little bit of Ted Hawkins coming up.

Ted Hawkins, All I Have to Offer You Is Me. That's probably enough, I think. The Albany Public Library is hosting a fortnightly draw for fun and relaxation class. You can create your own work, your own artwork, or ask for assistance. I'd have my hand up, I think. Basic art supplies and refreshments are provided. This fortnightly Monday event is upstairs at the Albany Public Library from 10 a.m. to 11:30. The next one is on Monday, the 13th of July. More info, albany.wa.gov.au/events or call 6820 3600. Now, another announcement hot off the press. The $100 fuel support payment started on 1st of July 2026, so eligible drivers can claim that. Now, I think when it came out, it said you can claim through the Service WA app. If you're having trouble getting that beast working, then what you have to do, instead, is head over to Scott Leary's office in the Loop at Middleton Road, around there, next to the ABC. And he'll have hard copies for you, so you can fill it in on the spot there, and he'll probably look after you. Okay, so there's a little bit of service from our patron, Scott. Thank you, Scott. Oh, Graham. Graham rang in and said, when does the real music start? Enough of this country stuff. Sorry, Graham.

Teddy Thompson and song from the Up Front and Down Low album, Change of Heart. All right, Graham, you've nagged away, no more of that country stuff. Here we go with...

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2: Oh, I love the giggle at the end. Great promo for Bob, who's on this morning just before me. Bashful Bob, I would call him. Now, John reminds me that Robbie Robertson would have turned 83 this Sunday. Unless he, of course, you know, he passed away Sunday the 5th. So that reminds me, this is John who also requested a little bit of Emmylou Harris. So what I've got, and I hope you're not going to play this on your show, John, is a song from the last Waltz Suite. Here we go. The band in full flight with Emmylou Harris.

0: Oh, I do like the band and their music, and when they nail it, they really nail it. That was from the Last Waltz Suite, and it's called Evangeline. The Last Waltz Suite, a film, basically, of their last concert done by Martin Scorsese. And great music all the way through on that. Oh, Joni Mitchell, Neil Young, just to name a few. I'm sure you know it anyhow. Well, sorry, Graham, we headed down a bit of a country road there, didn't we? But I promise you, complete change of genre right after this.
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Two in a row there. CC Rider from Tina Harrod off an album called Work Songs, one of my favourites, and followed up in brilliant fashion, Tom Petty and Free Fallen. We've got new microphones in this studio so you can hear every mistake I make crystal clear. Free Fallen, especially for the executive producer. She's been very quiet lately, so I guess I'm going all right. Fingers crossed. Back to John. John has a lovely show on Sundays between 1 and 3 called Easy Listening, I think. Should be called Great Listening. So there's a bit of an overlap. The Venn diagram overlaps with the music we play. So if you like a bit of what I'm playing this morning, you'll probably hear a little bit like that on Sunday. Even if you don't, it's always good. Thanks, John. Thanks for the text. Here's Aussie girl Becky Cole.

Well, sudden ending, talking to Bob. The Tourists and I Only Want to Be With You. And before that, I can't remember what I played. What did I play before that, Bob? No, nothing. Becky Cole, of course. You should have known that. And the song called Don't This Road Look Rough and Rocky. Tuna Jeffries was doing the harmony on that, and it comes from the album Feel This Free, limited edition, disc number 2. All right, let's have a touch of Tommy Emmanuel to take us up to the news at 11.

probably the best from the album called The Very Best of the Beach Boys. Great song. Been analysed to death by people who know about music. Not me, of course. I just like it. Yeah, but one of their best. One of their best. Are you interested in learning how to write? Then this group is for you. Held every second Thursday of the month at the Albany Library, upstairs in the study space, from 11 to 1. The group is coordinated by author and writer Roger Gwinnery. More info, rip on over to albany.wa.gov.au or call 6820 3600. 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Here's a Benny Goodman classic.

The Benny Goodman Trio off an album called The Fletcher Henderson Fun. Benny plays for the Fletcher Henderson Fun. And the live version of On the Sunny Side of the Street. I can see some sun outside the window, so I hope you're on the sunny side of the street. In 2014, Beth Hart and Joe Monomassa got together and performed a concert in Amsterdam. And they brought out the album of that concert, and it was called Live in Amsterdam. And it is very, very good. If you like bluesy vocals and excellent guitar work from Joe Monomassa, you would really enjoy the album. I thought I'd play for you this morning Beth and Joe doing a Lucinda Williams song called Can't Let Go.

Sometimes I can't sleep at night. Sometimes I lay awake staring at the ceiling. It happens to all of us. But you don't have to be alone by yourself. You can be alone with me. Clyde, if it's dark o'clock and you're counting sheep and it's just not helping, let me put you to sleep. Not like that. I mean, overnights on Great Southern FM, I play the music from your youth. Unless you're over 80, in which case I'll play the music from your middle age. Anyway, don't stare at the ceiling thinking about which shade of beige it is. Tune in to your favorite local radio station and enjoy the best of the best. When the nighttime comes, I don't get tired. I get into the groove.

0: Yet another classic this morning from Bette Midler, of course, and The Rose. Before that, from Live in Amsterdam, Beth Hart and Joe Monomassa. Hope you enjoyed that one. Earlier this morning, I played a bit of Becky Cole. Don't This Road Look Rough and Rocky, I think it was. I think we'll have another one from Becky.
1: Standing on the outside, I don't know.

0: Oh, the best laid plans, etc. That was meant to be Becky Cole singing You Weren't In Love With Me, but it turned out to be Billy Field, which is okay, I guess, because he wrote the song. Not a bad version either. The City of Albany is launching a sporting walk of fame at Centennial Park, honouring local athletes, coaches and officials who've reached the highest level of their sport. It's a celebration of the people who shaped Albany's sporting story, from state and national champions to those who've represented Australia. Each inductee will be featured along the walk with a QR code linking to their story and achievements. Now, nominations are open for eligible locals who've made their mark and inspired our community. Find out more or submit a nomination at the Albany Leisure and Aquatic Centre website. 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I think that's a really good idea. To make it even better, we should have a corresponding Arts Walk of Fame. Wouldn't that be good? Featuring local musicians and artists, and of which there are many, many around town. Yep, I think that'd be good. Okay, that's enough controversy for today. So Billy Fields sang You Weren't In Love With Me. Here's yet another Billy.
1: This is a song, the shortest song in the world. It's about coming home from when you've been away on holiday without a ticket for the train. Usually turns out to be more exciting than a holiday was. That wee man after your bum with those scissor things. Oh, hey, here he comes! Boom! It's like half-wits running up the train. And I only got to Helensburgh too.

0: Our third Billy in a row, Billy Joel, and She's Always a Woman from the album The Stranger. I had something very important to say, probably something like I'm going to play a sponsor's announcement and then we're going to have a classic from our mate Lenny Cohen.
1: 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They also cover aspects such as community access and participation in the operation of this service. 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
1: Well, not my favourite version of Boogie Street. That's from the Live in London album. I thought it'd never end. Okay. Here's Tom Russell and a tune called Love Abides from the album Masabi. Good album.

Tony Childs, and the album's called The Very Best of Tony Childs, and that song was called Stop Your Fussin'. Now, last week I did promise you another tune from Toots Thielemann. How did that come about? Just trying to think. I think I played the theme from Midnight Cowboy, which is a pretty wonderful piece of music. But anyhow, here he is with Madeleine Perrot doing the vocals, and the song called Between the Devil and the Deep Blue Sea.

Well, there you go. Between the Devil and the Deep Blue Sea, Toots Thielemann and Madeleine Perrot. Lovely, lovely stuff. It's put me in the mood for another duet. Let's have one from Tony Bennett and the Gaga.

Well, how lovely was that? Tony Bennett and Lady Gaga, A Kiss to Build a Dream On. Time for me to say goodbye. Thank you so much for your company today. I hope you've enjoyed the music. I've certainly enjoyed playing it and listening to it. I hope you did too. We'll do it all again next week. Make sure you stay tuned after 12 for Grant and more good music to come. What am I going to leave you with? Well, it's all Lady Gaga's fault. I'm going to leave you with Melody Gardot and Philippe Powell. And this is a samba. See you next week.

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1: Hello, I'm Lewis Donaldson. Defence Industry Minister Pat Conroy insists the majority of the labour movement is supportive of the AUKUS agreement. Minister Conroy has been asked about the ongoing debate over AUKUS within the party's broader membership. Speaking at the National Press Club, Minister Conroy says it's natural for parties to examine the aspects of such an agreement.
2: This is a huge multi-decadal undertaking that requires significant investment. It's in our national interest. I'll keep making that case, but support remains strong, but it should always be examined because it's not just the concept of this project, it's about delivering the project, and that's what we're focused on.
1: The comment comes ahead of Labor's national conference, which will be held later this month. Victorian opposition leader Jess Wilson says Matthew Guy deserves an apology from fellow Liberal MP Moira Deeming. The Victorian Liberal Party's state executive will meet tomorrow night, where Ms Deeming's candidacy ahead of the state election in November will be considered. It follows a police investigation into an alleged assault reported by Ms Deeming. Police concluded there was no offence carried out by Mr Guy, who has since demanded an apology. The Liberal leader says she's been clear that there should also be an apology.
3: I think that Matthew deserves an apology. The police investigated this matter thoroughly. There was evidence and it was determined by Victoria Police that no offence was detected. You know, Matthew is a decent person. His reputation has been impacted by this report, and I think he deserves an apology, and I've made that clear to Moira.
1: The US and Iran have held indirect talks in Doha as they seek to agree on the flow of shipping through the Strait of Hormuz and a lasting ceasefire. Sources familiar with the discussions say the focus was on discussing maritime traffic and unfreezing Iran's funds, two critical issues under the initial agreement, but there's no sign yet of a lasting peace. A Jewish advocacy group says the depiction of the Jewish community as having singular political views has encouraged anti-Semitism. The Jewish Council of Australia has appeared at the Royal Commission into Anti-Semitism and Social Cohesion today. Executive Director Sarah Schwartz says it's incredibly damaging. Certain opinions are associated with the entire Jewish community.
4: We see comments on our social media that align us with Nazis, that have ridiculing memes, that question our Jewishness. You know, there have been pro-Israel groups who have gone through our list of publicly available supporters and doxed people, and people have had to take their names off our list because of career repercussions that they've experienced. And so this is, you know, it presents a real safety risk for a lot of our Jewish members.
1: E-Safety Commissioner Julie Inman-Grant is due to appear at the hearing later today. A new five-year research program will test whether an innovative stem cell therapy can reverse the devastating effects of Parkinson's disease. Shannon Kirkwood has the details.
5: The $4.6 million five-year research program is being undertaken by the Florey Institute of Neuroscience and Mental Health. The therapy involves the transplantation of dopamine-releasing neurons with the potential to repair brain damage caused by Parkinson's disease without the need for long-term immunosuppression, a key limitation of other stem cell approaches. Professor Claire Parrish says the aim of the research is to give people living with the disease the movement and brain function they have lost. Parkinson's disease affects more than 200,000 Australians and is the fastest growing neurological disease globally.
1: Now to sport. Sydney Swans veteran Dane Rampey will return from a calf injury for tomorrow night's AFL clash against the Western Bulldogs. Swans coach Dean Cox has also confirmed Hayden McLean will move back into the forward line. Tonight, the Cats host the Lions to open round 17.
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7: Well, good afternoon and thanks for joining me. I'm Grant and this is the Lunchtime Playlist, your weekly dose of contemporary music and the classics that we all know and love. Very many thanks to Tony for another great program. Always enjoy his choice of music there. And before we get on with the music, let's have a look at the weather. In Albany right now, it's 12.7 degrees, but it feels like 9.5. And the winds are southwesterly at 19 k's an hour, with gusts up to 26 k's an hour. Today we're looking for a maximum of 15, and there's a medium chance of showers, but decreasing in the afternoon. Around the region, Denmark, a shower or two and 15 degrees. Bremer Bay, a shower or two and 15. Noangarup, cloudy with a maximum of 13. Gerimungup, a possible shower and 13. And Mount Barker, a possible shower and 13. Looking ahead in Albany for the next few days, Friday's to be cloudy with a low of 9 and a top of 16. Saturday, partly cloudy, 7 to 17. And Sunday will be partly cloudy with temperatures between 10 and 18. Okay, on to the music. And we're kicking things off today with one of rock music's probably most recognisable anthems. This is from their classic concept album, The Wall. This is Pink Floyd with Another Brick in the Wall.

Each year, about 2,000 Western Australian men are diagnosed with prostate cancer. 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This is a message from Cancer Council WA in the Great Southern.

Well, that should have woken you up. That was Spiderbait with their 2004 hit, Black Betty. Now, a lot of people, especially in Australia, would think that that is actually a Spiderbait song, but it was actually an African-American work song, and it goes back over 100 years, and it didn't actually take on a rock visage, if you like, until the 1970s when Ram Jam, the American rock group Ram Jam, made it into a rock song, and then Spiderbait really took it to the next level. I'd completely forgotten about that song until I heard it being played in an ad I saw on TV recently, so it was a great blast from the past for me. The Butterflies Op Shop is looking for volunteers to help keep this much-loved community space thriving. 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Okay, next up we're going to chill it a little bit and we're going to do something a little more contemporary from one of Western Australia's most successful indie bands. This is the Fremantle group San Cisco with Too Much Time Together.

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Maroon 5 there with Payphone, and that featured rapper Wiz Khalifa. And that became one of their biggest pop hits back in 2012, and it marked another international success for Adam Levine and the band. Great song, and I love their music most of the time. The Mission to Seafarers is a global charity that has been supporting seafarers and their families for over 160 years. 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Whether you can give a few hours a month or volunteer regularly, they would love to hear from you. Please contact Tracy on 0481 204 004, that's 0481 204 004, or email mts@omninet.net.au, that's mts@omninet.net.au for more information. Thanks for your message, Otto. I'm really glad that you enjoyed the rock intro to our program today. Don't get to play enough rock, I think. But next up, something a little more sedate. This is probably one of the most defining songs from the early 2000s for an Australian audience. This is Alex Lloyd with Beautiful from his Distant Light album.

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Yes, that was Teddy Swims, probably one of the most distinctive new voices in soul pop at the moment, with a very new release. That was Mr. Know-It-All. If you need a Justice of the Peace, you'll find one in the Albany Public Library every Monday from 12:30 p.m. until 2 p.m. upstairs at the Albany Public Library, 221 York Street in Albany. 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And Great Southern FM is proudly supported by the City of Albany. Okay, time for one of the great Australian bands of all time. And this is from their landmark 1984 album, The Swing. 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

That was Tal Bachman with his 1999 hit, She's So High, and I suspect that was his only big hit, but it's still a staple for adult contemporary radio stations and the like. And I didn't realise that Tal Bachman is actually the son of Randy Bachman, who's the co-founder of both Bachman Turner Overdrive and the Guess Who. Quite a lineage there. If you are a crochet or knitting enthusiast, go along to the Albany Public Library's Crafty Sessions, Loop by Loop. And the next couple are to be held on the 7th of July, that's next week, and the 21st of July, from 2 p.m. to 3:30 p.m. Basic supplies and instructions are provided, or bring your own project along to work on. And refreshments are also provided with free entry, and everyone is welcome. For inquiries, email the library at albany.wa.gov.au or give them a call on 6820 3000. 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Okay, next up is a great Australian singer. This is Jessica Malboy, and this is her cover of Matthew Wilder's 1983 hit Break My Stride. And this was recorded by Jessica for the TV series The Secret Daughter, in which she starred. I know Roz loves to play this song, so let's give it a go.

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It's the heartbeat of the Great Southern, echoing who we are and what we value. I'm Scott Leary, MLA, member for Albany.

That was the hugely talented Amy Grant with her 1991 hit Baby Baby, and that came from her Heart and Motion album. I was interested to learn that Amy Grant actually began her career as a contemporary Christian music singer or pop singer, and she has sold more than 30 million albums worldwide and won multiple Grammy Awards. Quite the talent, there's no doubt about it. On Tuesday,

Thursday, the 14th of July, the Albany Film Society is presenting the film A Ballroom... No, sorry, that's not a ballroom, it's a balloon. A Balloon for Allah. In this documentary from 2011, the Norwegian-Turkish filmmaker embarks on a journey to unravel the mysteries of Islam. Screening starts at 7:30pm sharp at the Vancouver Arts Centre, 85 Vancouver Street, Albany. Please take along a plate to share. Always screening on the second Tuesday of the month. And for more information, please email albanyfilmsoc, that's S-O-C, at gmail.com. Okay, coming up, we're going to hear one of the latest releases from Australian hip-hop legends Hilltop Hoods in combo with New Zealand band 660. This is Never Coming Home.

0: G'day, it's Troy Cassidaly for RAD, recording artists, actors and athletes against drink driving. Everyone loves a good time, good friends, some music and maybe a few drinks. But when you're having a good time, don't let yourself or your friends take it on the road. Behind the wheel or on foot, the road's no place for anyone who's been drinking. Plan ahead by organising a designated driver who won't drink or arrange for you and your friends to stay the night. Because friends don't let friends drink and drive.
1: Well, I don't know where the last hour has gone, but it's nearly time for the 1 o'clock news. So I'm just thinking that we might go to the news perhaps with, a bit of Cyndi Lauper. This is her 1983 hit, Time After Time.

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1: Hello, I'm Lewis Donaldson. Defence Industry Minister Pat Conroy insists the majority of the Labor movement is supportive of the AUKUS agreement. Minister Conroy has been asked about the ongoing debate over AUKUS within the party's broader membership. Speaking at the National Press Club, Minister Conroy says it's natural for parties to examine the aspects of such an agreement.
2: This is a huge multi-decadal undertaking that requires significant investment. It's in our national interest. I'll keep making that case, but support remains strong, but it should always be examined because it's not just the concept of this project, it's about delivering the project, and that's what we're focused on.
1: The comment comes ahead of Labor's national conference, which will be held later this month. Victorian opposition leader Jess Wilson says Matthew Guy deserves an apology from fellow Liberal MP Moira Deeming. The Victorian Liberal Party's state executive will meet tomorrow night, where Ms Deeming's candidacy ahead of the state election in November will be considered. It follows a police investigation into an alleged assault reported by Ms Deeming. Police concluded there was no offence carried out by Mr Guy, who has since demanded an apology. The Liberal leader says she's been clear that there should also be an apology.
3: I think that Matthew deserves an apology. The police investigated this matter thoroughly. There was evidence and it was determined by Victoria Police that no offence was detected. You know, Matthew is a decent person. His reputation has been impacted by this report, and I think he deserves an apology, and I've made that clear to Moira.
1: The US and Iran have held indirect talks in Doha as they seek to agree on the flow of shipping through the Strait of Hormuz and a lasting ceasefire. Sources familiar with the discussions say the focus was on discussing maritime traffic and unfreezing Iran's funds, two critical issues under the initial agreement, but there's no sign yet of a lasting peace. A Jewish advocacy group says the depiction of the Jewish community as having singular political views has encouraged anti-Semitism. The Jewish Council of Australia has appeared at the Royal Commission into Anti-Semitism and Social Cohesion today. Executive Director Sarah Schwartz says it's incredibly damaging. Certain opinions are associated with the entire Jewish community.
4: We see comments on our social media that align us with Nazis, that have ridiculing memes, that question our Jewishness. You know, there have been pro-Israel groups who have gone through our list of publicly available supporters and doxed people, and people have had to take their names off our list because of career repercussions that they've experienced. And so this is, you know, it presents a real safety risk for a lot of our Jewish members.
1: E-Safety Commissioner Julie Inman-Grant is due to appear at the hearing later today. A new five-year research program will test whether an innovative stem cell therapy can reverse the devastating effects of Parkinson's disease. Shannon Kirkwood has the details.
5: The $4.6 million five-year research program is being undertaken by the Florey Institute of Neuroscience and Mental Health. The therapy involves the transplantation of dopamine-releasing neurons with the potential to repair brain damage caused by Parkinson's disease without the need for long-term immunosuppression, a key limitation of other stem cell approaches. Professor Claire Parrish says the aim of the research is to give people living with the disease the movement and brain function they have lost. Parkinson's disease affects more than 200,000 Australians and is the fastest growing neurological disease globally.
1: Now to sport. Sydney Swans veteran Dane Rampey will return from a calf injury for tomorrow night's AFL clash against the Western Bulldogs. Swans coach Dean Cox has also confirmed Hayden McLean will move back into the forward line. Tonight, the Cats host the Lions to open round 17.
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7: Well, welcome to the second hour of the Lunchtime Playlist. I hope we've got some more great music in store for you. Thanks very much for your message, Roz. Lovely to hear from you, and I'm glad that you're enjoying the music this afternoon. Let's take a quick look at the weather before we get on with the music. It's currently 14 degrees, but it feels a bit chillier at 11 degrees, and the winds are southwesterly at 17 k's an hour, with gusts up to 22 k's an hour. And we're still talking about a maximum of 15 today. We've maxed out at around 14 at 12:40 or 12:30 rather, so I'm not quite sure that we'll make it to the 15. Chance of a shower, but less likely in the afternoon around the region. Denmark, a shower or two and 15. Bremer Bay, a shower or two and 15. Noangrup, cloudy and 13. Jeremungup, possible shower 13, and Mount Barker, possible shower and 13 as well. Looking ahead, tomorrow, cloudy with a medium chance of showers, most likely in the morning and the early afternoon, and light winds, and a minimum overnight of 9 and a maximum of 16. Saturday, the 4th of July, partly cloudy, winds northerly, 15 to 25 kilometres an hour, becoming light during the afternoon, then becoming northeasterly. And on Sunday, 5th of July, partly cloudy, very high chance of showers, most likely in the afternoon and evening, and a maximum of 18 over after an overnight minimum of 10. Okay, what have we got in store this half? Well, we're going to kick off with some more new music, and from one of my favourite artists. This is Bruno Mars with another song from his wonderful The Romantic album. This is Risk It All.

0: What a beautiful song that is. That's Bruno Mars with Risk It All, and that comes from his 2026 album, The Romantic. And one of the things I love about this album is he explores this Latin influence throughout the album. But that one actually had a touch of mariachi band trumpets and things like that, which sounded fantastic, I thought. Okay, well, we're going to return to Australia now, and one of Australia's best-known groups, Men at Work, and Who Can It Be Now from 1981. But first, a word from ARVS.
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Men at Work there with Who Can It Be, and that came from their 1981 album Business As Usual. So what have we got next? Well, we're going to have a little bit of romance now. We're going to hear Luther Vandross and Mariah Carey with their cover of the Lionel Richie and Diana Ross song Endless Love. And this is from their from Luther Vandross's 1994 album, Songs.

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That, of course, was Keith Urban with his cover of the Player 1977 hit Baby Come Back. And that comes from his Yacht Rock album, his 2026 Yacht Rock album, Flow State. 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Okay, next up we've got a beautiful, big, uplifting soul pop song from the Scottish singer Emily Sandé. This is from 2012, Next to Me.

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1: Ah!

What a great, powerful new song that is from Sydney Christmas. That is her 2026 release, Run. Now, in case you don't know Sydney, she won Britain's Got Talent back in 2024. And that was kind of her last-ditch attempt to make it into the industry, because she had spent a very long time trying to break into London West End. But having won Britain's Got Talent, she has gone from strength to strength. And with singles like that, I hope she keeps on going from strength to strength. The Albany Recreational Group for over 50s offers a wide range of weekly activities ranging from card and board games, walking groups, to dancing and much more. To find out when these activities are happening, contact them by email on albanyover50s@gmail.com or by phone on 0481 858 436. Their office is located at the Jobs and Skills Centre, 30 Graham Street, Albany, and it's open Monday to Friday from 10 a.m. to 12 noon. Okay, back to some Australian music now, and this is one of Perth's most successful rock bands. This is Birds of Tokyo with I'd Go With You Anywhere.

I thought we were a bit overdue for a bit more rock. So that was My Sharona by The Knack, and that goes back to 1979. And that actually became the biggest selling American single of the year. Great song. It takes me back to my youth. Well, we're now going to return to Australia, and I had looked out the window and thought, oh, the sun's shining, this seems like a really appropriate song, but the sun only shines for a couple of minutes and then disappears. But we're going to enjoy this one anyway. This is Vanessa Amorosi with Shine.

Australia has 4.67 million cases of food poisoning each year. 48,000 end up in hospital and 38 lead to preventable deaths. To avoid being part of these stats, it pays to look before you cook. Always read food labels for cooking and storage instructions. 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

That was Sam Smith with a very new release. That's My Guy, and that is his lead single from his upcoming new album, Hazel Eyes. And he's described this music, the music on this album, as being the most personal of any he's done. And judging from that song, I'm sure it's going to be a wonderful album. And we've missed hearing new albums from Sam Smith, so I look forward to that. So, discover the stories, achievements, and contributions of Menang people at Binalup Menang First Light First People, a powerful new portrait exhibition at the Albany Town Hall. Created in collaboration with Menang elders and award-winning portrait photographer Nick Duncan, the exhibition features portraits and personal stories that celebrate Menang culture, history, and community. And the exhibition is on now until the 26th of July. And Great Southern FM is proudly supported by the City of Albany. Okay, next up, a bit more Australian music. The Queen of Pop herself, well, Australia's Queen of Pop at least, and written specifically for the Netflix documentary Kylie. This is Kylie Minogue with Light Up.

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2: Well, just looking at the clock, it's nearly 5 minutes before 2 o'clock, and it's time for me to wrap up. It'll be soon time for the 2 o'clock news, and then Jeff will be here for the next couple of hours to take you through with what promises to be a great program, I believe. What are we going to do? We're going to finish up today with one of the extraordinary artists of the last 10 or 15 years, and that's Pink. And this is the inspirational song, Perfect. Have a great rest of your week and weekend. Take care, and all things being equal, I'll be with you again next week, and I hope you can join me. Bye for now.

0: Well, good afternoon and welcome to Jeff's Magical Mystery Tour. Yeah, you've just heard the title track, of course, Magical Mystery Tour from the Beatles. Of course, who else? Well, thanks, Grant, for another wonderful show and a great choice of music too. I always enjoy his show. We've got a bit of a different show for you this week than perhaps you've been used to. I felt it was about time for a bit of a change, so today we're going to have a Beatles and Stones special. I do hope you enjoy it, so there'll be plenty of Beatles music you can bop along to, and of course the old Stones, you can't beat them as well. I remember I did a Beatles special a while ago and it got plenty of positive feedback, so I thought we'd give that format another bit of a run. First hour we'll concentrate on the Beatles and then we'll switch to the Stones. Let me know what you think. The SMS text line, of course, is always open, 0483 951 009. Or you can even call me, if you like, on 9482 3456. Easy one to remember that. All right, let's have a quick squizzy at the weather, shall we? Today, well, it's cold and wet. Pretty standard at the moment. Not wet right now, but it is cold anyway. Cloudy, medium chance of showers, winds southerly 15 to 25, tending southwesterly 15 to 20 in the middle of the day, then becoming light in the early afternoon. Maximum of 15. I think have we passed that? I don't even know if we got there or not, but anyway, never mind. Tomorrow, Friday, 9 to 16, a shower or two, cloudy, a medium chance of showers, most likely in the morning and early afternoon. Light winds, well, that's a nice change. Chance of any rain, 50%. Saturday, 4th of July, Independence Day, hey? 7 to 17, partly cloudy, chance of rain, 10%. Winds northerly, 15 to 25, becoming light during the afternoon, then becoming north to northeasterly, 15 to 20 kilometres in during the evening. And Sunday, 5th of July, we're looking at 10 to 18, showers increasing, possible rainfall 2 to 9 mil, and a chance of any rain, 90%, so pretty much it's going to happen. Partly cloudy, very high chance of showers, most likely in the early in the afternoon and evening. Winds northerly, 15 to 25, becoming light during the afternoon, then becoming northwest to southwesterly, 15 to 25 during the evening.
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1: 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And of course, Great Southern FM is proudly supported by the City of Albany. Well, we've been talking about the Beatles, so how about we get back into it, eh? Into the music now. Now, this one is lifted from the Sgt. Pepper's Lonely Hearts Club Band. Arguably one of the band's most successful albums, if not the most successful, and the first Beatles album that I actually bought myself. She's Leaving Home.

0: Well, that, of course, was Don't Let Me Down, Believe It or Not, by the Beatles, as is all of their music this first half, from the Past Masters album, which is not a bad album, that one. And prior to that, we had Something, which was from Abbey Road. Now, I think that came out around about the same time as Sgt. Pepper's. In fact, it may have been the album directly after that one. Not 100% sure, but there you go. And prior to that one was Kansas City, Hey, Hey, Hey, Hey. That was from an album called Live at the BBC, and it was obviously a live album. And heading it all up was She's Leaving Home from Sgt. Pepper's Lonely Hearts Club Band.
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0: 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Well, it's, what is the time? Gee, it's only a couple of minutes away from the weather, so we might get that out of the way next day. Just a quick run through. For the rest of today, we're looking at a cloudy in Albany with medium chance of showers, winds southerly 15 to 25, tending southwesterly 15 to 20 in the middle of the day, then becoming light in the early afternoon. Just running around the regions, Denmark is, everybody's rainy actually. Denmark a maximum of 15, Bremer Bay a maximum of 15, Noangarup 13, Jeremungup 13 and Mount Barker 13. As I said, they're all rainy, so yeah, it's raining pretty much everywhere, off and on. Okay, we'll get back to the Beatles now. First one up is called Chains.

0: Could It Be? Off the Beatles album Let It Be, would you believe? Now that's actually the 12th and final studio album by the Beatles. It was released on the 8th of May 1970, nearly a month after the official announcement of the group's very public breakup, in tandem with a documentary of the same name. 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I'm Jeff and this is my Magical Mystery Tour show. Hope you're enjoying it. If there's any requests you've got for me, I'd love to hear from you. You can text us, of course, anytime on 0483 951 009 with requests. And if you want to give us a call and have a chat, you can do that too, 9482 3456. Now, Vinnie's at Unit 5124 Lockyer Avenue, Albany, invites you to join their dedicated team of volunteers for the positions of truck drivers or assistants, or in-store retail assistants. 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Now, I do know a little bit about Vinnie's because my lovely handbrake happens to work there. She's, in fact, working there right as we speak. So drop in and have a chat with her if you like. Just ask for Gail. I'm sure she'll help you out. And they do love working there, so it is a great place to work. Okay, what do we got? Oh, yeah, I've got to do this yet, don't I? Right.
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0: Now, in case you're wondering, prior to Let It Be was Got to Get You Into My Life. Now, that came from the album Revolver, which is actually one of my favourite albums of theirs. There's some really nice stuff on that one. And heading that up was Being for the Benefit of Mr. Kite off Sgt. Pepper's. And prior to that, of course, was Chains. Now, that was an early one off their album Please Please Me. Right, let's move it along. Eleanor Rigby.

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5: Norwegian Wood. A song, of course, by the Beatles from their 65 album Rubber Soul. It was written by John Lennon with lyrical contributions from Paul McCartney and credited to the Lennon-McCartney songwriting partnership. Was also influenced by the introspective lyrics of Bob Dylan. The song is considered a milestone in the Beatles' development as songwriters. The track features a sitar part, played by lead guitarist George Harrison, that marked the first appearance of the Indian stringed instrument on a Western rock recording. So how about that? The song was a number one hit in Australia when released on a single there in 1966, coupled with Nowhere Man. And prior to that, of course, we had A Hard Day's Night off the album of the same name, Michelle from the Rubber Soul album, and Eleanor Rigby off Revolver. Okay, how about some more music? We'll kick it off next time with this one with Nowhere Man from Rubber Soul.

0: Help, Honey Don't, and Nowhere Man. Well, I hope you've enjoyed the Beatles there. That concludes our section on the Beatles. That's the 1 hour gone. So following the news, we'll be slipping into a bit of rock and roll from the Stones, and I hope you enjoyed that too. Bit of a change of pace, but same era.
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2: Good afternoon, I'm Alyssa Delfs. More than 3 years after a landmark gambling report was handed down, the government's reforms have been introduced to Parliament. The legislation will reduce the number of gambling advertisements on television and bans influencers and former athletes from promoting gambling on podcasts or social media. Speaking in Parliament, Independent MP Andrew Wilkie has asked why the bill has not gone further.
3: Is it because the government has no humanity, does not care about the human cost of gambling in this country? It's not just the financial cost.
2: Meanwhile, in Question Time, Independent MP Sophie Scamps accused the Labor government of choosing to protect the profits of gambling, media and sports companies instead of implementing all the recommendations of the inquiry. The Prime Minister, Anthony Albanese, defended the reforms.
4: It restricts advertising of gambling. It makes sure that people can opt out of receiving gambling. It addresses online issues of gambling advertising as well. It addresses the issue of overseas and international companies and makes sure that they can be excluded.
2: The government is yet to secure the support of the Coalition, Greens and Independent David Pocock in the Senate. They say the reforms don't go far enough. A National senator has hired former New South Wales Deputy Premier John Barilaro. Senator Ross Cadell has brought Mr Barilaro in to re-engage the party's base, constituents and stakeholders a few days per week. It comes as the Coalition faces a renewed One Nation popularity surge. Mr Barilaro led the Nationals from 2016 to 2021. And as temperature records continue to be broken across the country, an Australian urban heat expert is concerned that cooling technology has become the default response to rising global temperatures. 10 systems are purchased every second worldwide, a trend that University of New South Wales Professor Matt Santamoris concedes is a worry. He says the world cannot air condition its way out of climate change because it creates enormous pressure on electricity systems and adds even more heat to cities. It comes as parts of Europe face days of 40-degree heat. And winter has arrived across southeastern Australia, bringing wet, cold, windy weather, snow and high tides for some coastal areas. A cold front has also resulted in several weather warnings for flash flooding across Victoria, New South Wales, South Australia and the ACT. The Bureau of Meteorology's Dean Naramore has the forecast for the rest of the country tomorrow.
5: Weak trough may just bring a few light showers through inland parts of Queensland, New South Wales, and an upper low will start bringing some more patchy rain showers and maybe a possible rumble of thunder or two to southern NT as we get into Friday night. Otherwise, high pressure will dominate the rest of the country. It should be a fairly dry and cooler day across much of the east coast, and the west coast also looking dry and cooler.
2: And taking a look at sport now, Wallabies coach Joe Schmidt has named Reds player Jock Campbell at fullback for the game against Ireland in Sydney on Saturday. Schmidt has also opted for a new halves partnership in Ryan Lonergan and Carter Gordon, while ACT Brumbies lock Lachlan Shaw is a potential debutant. Meanwhile, Giants coach Adam Kingsley has confirmed Josh Kelly won't be back this AFL season. Kelly underwent hip surgery in November and it was anticipated he'd be back this year. He's one of 15 injured GWS players.
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0: A quick update on the weather before we slip into the Stones. Albany, we're looking at cloudy, medium chance of showers, winds southerly, southwesterly, should I say, 15 to 25 kilometres per hour, becoming light in the early afternoon. Possible shower. Chance of rain is 40%. Now, tomorrow, Friday, 9 to 16 is our temperature range. Cloudy, medium chance of showers most likely in the morning and afternoon with light winds. That's nice. And a chance of rain there is 50%. Saturday, the 4th of July, 7 to 17, partly cloudy, winds northerly 15 to 25, becoming light in the late afternoon, then becoming north to northeasterly 15 to 20 kilometres per hour in the late evening. Chance of rain there is 10%, and Sunday the 5th of July 10 to 18, showers increasing, they're coming back. Possible rainfall 2 to 19, and the chance of any rain there is 90%. Partly cloudy, very high chance of showers, most likely in the afternoon and evening. Winds northerly 15 to 25, becoming light during the afternoon, then becoming northwest to southwesterly 15 to 25 during the evening. Now running around the towns, Denmark, they've got rain coming 9 to 17. Bremer Bay, rain 8 to 16. Noanga up in Jerumungup, cloudy, not showing any rain there, 7 to 15 and 6 to 15 for Jerumungup. Mount Barker, there, a bit of sunshine peeking out through the clouds there, 6 to 15. Okay, we'll hit along with the Stones now, eh? We'll kick that one off with Get Off My Cloud.

0: Oh, the wonderful Ruby Tuesday. Yeah, that, of course, was off their 40 Licks album. Now, prior to that, we heard a slightly different version of Little Red Rooster, obviously a live album from the Stones, or live track from the Stones off the Flashpoint album. Yeah, loved that one too, bit different. And Get Off My Cloud, also from the 40 Licks album. Hope you enjoyed those. Now, let me tell you a little story here, a bit of a strange thing that happened to me. The handbrake came home from her little snort at Vinnie's there, where she was working, volunteering, and wanted to try on a pair of jeans that she'd bought, which she did, and came out and said, "Now tell me, does my bum look big in this?" Now that's the question that no man ever wants to hear, because there just is no correct answer to that one, is there? I said, "Okay then, okay, I'll tell you the truth, but you've got to promise me that you won't get cranky no matter what I say." And she said, no, of course I won't get cranky. So I said, "I just bought a new motorbike." There you go.
1: 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I've got it all. You're gonna love it.
0: The City of Albany is on the lookout for new gravel sources to support local roadworks, and they're inviting property owners to get involved. If you think you may have a suitable gravel deposit on your land, and you are open to the City of Albany assessing it, including possible soil testing, the City of Albany would love to hear from you. To find out more or register your interest, call the City of Albany on 6920 3279. 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Right, it's time, I think, now to get back to the music. Anybody remember Spider and the Fly? One of my favourites, that. Here we go, Spider and the Fly.

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1: Harlem Shuffle off their Dirty Works album. That was released in 1986, so not that long ago, that one. And Emotional Rescue was prior to that. It's off the 40 Licks album. And, of course, Spider and the Fly. All great stuff. And thanks, have a good one. Finally got a text coming in. He's enjoying the show. He gave me two thumbs up, and he wants to know about an insurance claim for deafness. He reckons I must have been a rocker in mother life. Well, yeah, perhaps I was a little bit, yeah. In fact, actually, there's not much sort of music I don't like, but, yeah, don't mind a bit of rock and roll. Okay, we'll kick it on a little bit more. What have we got coming up next? Mother's Little Helper. What do you reckon about that?

Try that again. Just had a glance at the clock and I thought, gee, I've missed the weather, so we better slip in and just get that one out of the way. Just a quick run through. Albany, we're looking at possible shower, cloudy, medium chance of showers, winds southwesterly 15 to 20, becoming light in the early afternoon. Chance of rain is 40%. Now looking around the regions, Denmark's looking at showers 9 to 17, Bremer Bay 8 to 16, also showers, Noanga up 7 to 15, and Jeramungup up 6 to 15. They're not showing any showers, just cloudy. And Mount Barker, as the sun's peeking its way out again, 6 to 15. Okay, well, we'll get back to the music now. Just had to let you know about the weather there. Jumpin' Jack Flash.

Honky Tonk Women, released as a non-album single in July 69 in the UK, and a week later in the US, a country blues version called Country Honk was later included on their 8th studio album, Let It Bleed. It topped the charts in both nations. The song was on Rolling Stone's 500 Greatest Songs of All Time list and was inducted into the Grammy Hall of Fame. Well, I hope you're enjoying the Rolling Stones. Yeah, great band. It's still going. They've been going for an awful long time, haven't they? I don't know how some of them are still standing. It's a bit of a standing joke, that one. But yeah, still hanging around and still pumping them out. Okay. Ah, here we go. The Teddy Den is a massive display of teddies located in the Penny Post Building on Stirling Terrace. The Teddy Den is open from 10 a.m. to 4 p.m. Thursday through to Sunday. There is lots of teddy merchandise, new teddies, clothes, bags, and plenty more for sale. 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Contact Sue on 0488 111 953 or just call in. Okie doke, time for a bit more Stones. We're nearly halfway through the Stones section. I hope you're enjoying it. I know I am. I'm bopping around in the studio here quite a bit. Be careful, don't bang my head on the microphone. Painted Black.

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It's not one of those.

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Oh, just that shoe.

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1: Well, you just heard, of course, that extended version of Midnight Rambler off the Let It Bleed album. And prior to that, Casino Boogie, which is one that is not played that often, and it's a little bit different. I don't mind it. Exile on Main Street is the album that came from. And prior to that, of course, Paint It Black off the 40 Licks album. Well, looking at the clock, I've only got a couple of minutes to go, so I might squeeze at least one more track, maybe one and a half in. Wayne's in here, champing at the bit. He's just dying to jump into the chair. He's shaking his head, saying, no, I'm not. No, well, I know he is. He really loves it. He can't wait to talk to you. So thanks very much for joining me. And a little special here, just the Beatles and the Stones music. But rest assured, next week it'll be back to normal. So I hope you can join me again then. Until then, we'll carry it on with a couple more Stones tracks, shall we? Play with fire.

Hello, Albany, and yes, I think I'm on. Can you hear it through the old monitor there, Jeff? Do I sound appealing? God, now it's got me doubting. Hello, Albany and surrounding areas. Hopefully you are hearing me. Let's have a little listen. Yeah, yes. 1, 2, 3, 4. Yeah, the needle's moving. Must be going on. All right, Albany, how's things going? Eh? How you doing? How's life? I'm just going to try and find the weather now, let alone the volume. Thank you, Jeff, for your lovely programme. Beatles and the Rolling Stones. Remember back in the day? You were one or the other? I don't know. I like them both. But anyway, I appreciate the music. 13.1 in Albany at the moment. Feels like 11.9. It's 0.2 of a mill of rain again. We've had a lot more than that, I'll be honest. Or maybe not, actually. Maybe I'm thinking of yesterday. But, it was 0.2 for the last 3 weeks. So, you know when you feel like the old dial might be stuck. Anyway, Rocky Gully. They've had 0.4 of a mill. 89% humidity in Rocky Gully and 11.6 degrees. Blimey. Right, Walpole. It is 13.7, 82% humidity, and 0.2 of a millimetre of rain they've had. Back to Albany for the weekend's weather. By the way, that song was Surf Shop Cops, and the song's called This Letter. And they were down in Albany a few months ago, entertaining us. And if you were lucky enough to get there, it was a terrific gig. Right, tomorrow, it's going to be getting better, actually. 9 to 16, 10% chance of 1 mil. Saturday, 7 to 17, 5% chance of 1 mil. And I'll be honest, that's a nice little break there for the rain because, oh, blimey, I don't know where you live, but our paddocks is like, I don't know, it's like living on the coast in a way. It's like saltwater. It's flooded. Right, Sunday, the rain's coming back. 10 to 18, 80% chance of 1 to 5 mil. And then Monday, 50% chance of 1 mil. Oh, yeah. So Monday and Tuesday is not bad for rainfall limited, which is good in a way. Right, let's get on with the tunes. Talking of bands that were recently down in Albany, this young fella, he's down in Albany quite often. This is his song called Sunrise, and it's Michael Ward. And then I'm going to play a song by a band from Denmark called... found this CD. They're called the Pepper Jacks. If you know anything about the Pepper Jacks, text in on the number that you know and tell us what they were like and whether you thought they were good and how long they were about and how many EPs they put out. But anyway, Michael Ward, Sunrise.

0: I've tried talking to my teenage son about drinking, but he just says to me, look, it's you, Dad. You drink heaps. And I can't really argue with him. He's got a point. Drinking's just the Aussie way, isn't it? I know I went over the top when I was young and it never hurt me.
1: 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For more information on how to avoid or minimise the harmful consequences of drinking alcohol, visit www.alcohol.gov.au.
2: Right, before I do the song again, the band's called the Pepper Jacks, the EP's called Tram 34, and the song's called Skipjack on My Line. 6-track EP. There's no time reference on the CD, so there's no dates. If you know anything about Skipjacks, text in 0483 951 009. Just tell us what you know. But here's the song, and I've just realised I put it on the CD that kept jamming last week. We'll see how we go. It's not a good start, is it?
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There's a song that I've played a little bit, and then I played the whole thing. And if anybody's from the radios listening out there, CD Player 1, Studio 1, kaput. Right, so the song was called Skipjack on My Line, and it's by a band from Denmark called the Pepperjacks. No one's texting us yet whether they know anything about them, but I'll say it again. If you do know anything about the Pepperjacks, 0483 951 009. Just text us in and tell us what you know about them. Because yeah, it was a nice bit of folky bluegrass sort of sound there, wasn't it? And just changing the CD over. Yes, I've only got one player at the moment that's working, but hey, we'll get there because I've got another source. I've got a couple of sources. Anyway, this band are playing in Albany tomorrow night at the Boat Shed. The council's putting on an event, Foreshore Friday. This is the headline band called Ghost Care from Perth, and this song's called So Long. Enjoy.

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1: 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I love it.

Right, that's a banger, that track. And I'm a little bit disorganised because I had two phone calls during that break. Well, kind of a break in a way. Break for you because you're just listening to tunes. Information gathering for me. I feel like a spy now, which is good. And I really appreciate the calls, from Bruce and one from Jenny. And they told me some information about the Pepper Jacks. That EP there came out about 15 years ago. Jenny's got a couple of their EPs, but she reckons this one came out in about 2010. So that was good to know. Bruce knows them. Bruce knows, what was the fella's name at the beginning? Rod. He knows him, and so does Jenny know him. And they're still banging around Albany and organising the Shanty Festival and doing their best to support the community. A couple of the members moved over east, and they get together whenever they can. I says, I guess it's, you're living 3,500 km away. You know, you say hello when you can. And they're still back all doing the music, so that's nice to know. And I'm going to play a song for Jenny in the next set because I'm still falling over myself here. Right, cheers for the information, you two. Really appreciate it. Yeah, like I say, Sly Withers, Brake Lights. And that's the opening track on their brand new LP called To Be Honest. And I got it in the post today. It came through, and a lovely letter from lovely lady from Australia Post drove her car down the driveway again, handed over the box, and I'm looking forward to play it probably tomorrow when I'm banging around. And yeah, I'll tell you what I think of the whole LP next week, though. It's been out for a couple of months, so you've probably played it yourself. Before that was one of my favourite bands from the UK. God, they were back 30 years ago, but they still play the odd gig. They're called The Wonder Stuff. They're from Birmingham in the UK, and that was one of their best songs called Caught in My Shadow, and that was a live version. I'm going to play another, maybe one, at least one more song off that LP before we go. And we started off with So Long from Ghost Care, and like I say, they're playing at the Boat Shed tomorrow night. If it's called Foreshore Friday, it's $10 to get in. It's an absolute bargain. There's three bands, there's a DJ, and there's other stuff, and I do believe there's a load of food vans out the side. And to be honest, with what's been going on lately, they've got lucky with the weather, because it's going to be dry tomorrow night, I believe, touch wood. So you won't have to queue up for food in the rain. So get down and support it for $10, three bands, my word. It'll cost you more inside for a drink. Right, I'm going to play another song off that LP called First Nations Sounds. It's called First Sounds, First Nations Artists Making Tracks. So I've played about five songs off it. I'm just going to go through it now. And I've got to get one that I can pronounce, to be honest. I'm going to choose track 13 because it's got a nice title. It's called Under the Same Sky, and it's by a fella, oh God, says, we'll see, Denzel Kennedy. If it's too risky, we're going to wipe it off.

0: Isaiah, you made this?
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Yes, that's the terrific Tyler Childers there. But we started the set off with quite a fruity song. Sorry about the words there. But yeah, if it was happened one more time, it was going to go. But then I saw there was 15 seconds to go in the song. And yeah, it's by a young fella called Denzel Kennedy. And the song was Under the Same Sky from the First Nations LP. And then there was a terrific song from a band from Blackburn in the UK called Bradford. And the song's called Skinstorm off their LP Shouting Quietly, which came out 36 years ago. And I've got it at home. It's a great LP. And they're called Bradford, but they're from Blackburn. So maybe Blackburn wasn't a great name for a band. And Rustin' in the Rain from Tyler Childers. That's the title track off that LP. And if you like Tyler Childers, then you're a very clever person. Talking of clever people, this one's for Jenny. She asked for a bit of Jackson Brown. I chose this one, and I think it's a cracker. Hopefully she does as well. Enjoy.

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There you go. And that's Mick's song from Perth band Ra Ra Viper. And I believe they're not about anymore, but they were a good short-term band. And before that, we had An Eye for an Eye, track 4 of Armchair Riot's debut LP. So do yourself a favour and go out, treat yourself to a CD or a record and support them, because they've probably got a couple copies left to sell. And I'll be honest, it only cost me $45 for the record, and one of the best LPs I bought this year, or in the last few years. I'm trying to look for that song for you, Luke, and it's not on the machine, but I might try and find another way of getting it. And yes, I'm not surprised you thought it sounded like Morrissey, because Morrissey was a big inspiration to them. And bizarrely enough, Morrissey actually does a cover of that song on one of his compilation LPs, and if I can, I'll try and bring it in and play for you. Great song from Bradford, Skinstorm. Right, this song's for my missus, who doubts me sometimes, and I'm not sure why, because I'm as reliable as a broken clock. Anyway, baby, this one's for you. It's an absolute banger. I didn't realise it was quite this long, but you know what? Grab yourself a cup of coffee, and everybody else, get yourself a cup of soup or whatever else is your favourite beverage. If it's probably too early for wine. I'm not encouraging wine drinking. Get yourself a cup of tea. Ginger tea. Beautiful. Anyway, this is Depeche Mode. It's the tour edition, and it's a brilliant LP. Enjoy, baby. It's a live version as well.

Yeah, I love that song. That's Perth band The Forever Party, and that song's called Angels. And they're another one of the bands that are playing at the Boat Shed tomorrow night. I'm guessing they will be Act 2 and definitely worth catching. So if you can, get along. And like I say, it's only $10. There's nothing in it for me. But I'm sure they would appreciate your support. And if there's a decent crowd there, it would make for a great atmosphere. And before that was Tracy's song with I Feel You from Depeche Mode from 1993. And it's from the LP Songs of Faith and Devotion. And I was lucky enough to get the tour edition, which was released in March 1994. So it was near enough the same time, because it came out at the end of 1993, and then they toured Australia in March 1994. And you get the double bonus. What you got with the Australian tour edition was the copy of the LP and then a copy of the LP live. So what a brilliant bonus. And I do remember it was a fantastic gig at the old entertainment centre. The only time I've ever seen Depeche Mode. And boy, I didn't know what to expect, to be honest. Because, you know, you think of the old synth pop. But it was nothing like that. It was absolutely fantastic. So, well done to them. So, you know, one of those things that sticks in your memory. Right. What was I going to... Oh, yeah. That's what I'm going to do next. I kind of found a copy. And I hope this works for you, Luke. You were obviously up watching the football earlier on today. Me and Trace watched it as well. They luckily only just got over, like the lady on the, what do you call it, telly calls them, Dr. Congo. And it was some game. And Austria's playing Spain tomorrow. I'm going to watch that one as well because my dad's Austrian. And then if you're watching the World Cup, Australia's playing Egypt on Saturday morning. So get your telly on Saturday morning and cheer them on. And they, I'll be honest, they should get over Egypt. So let's hope. Anyway, this one's for you, Luke. Let's hope this works. Loving the crowd, we're on the pitch.

If you like cruisy, easy listening music with some nostalgia and a bit of contemporary thrown in, then join me, Leslie, for Saturday Sounds each Saturday, 12 to 3. Let's do lunch.

It's a terrific song by a Victorian band, Kingswood, and it's called Out of Colour. And I think, actually, you know what? I should have ordered a copy of their latest LP, but I didn't. So, one to look out for. I'm not sure. That one was off Reveries, but I'm not sure what the new LP is called, actually. I've forgotten. I did say it a few weeks back. And before that, we had The Clash from 1978 with White Man in Hammersmith Palais. And what a terrific song, what a terrific band, nice bit of reggae touch there. And we started off with a request for Luke for World in Motion from New Order, because he was watching the football this morning, I guess, and getting rather excited. Charlie's just texted in and he said he remembers the good old days, or some of the good old days, 1990. And he's really looking forward to the game on Monday. So good luck to you, Charlie. We'll play a song for you at the end. And yeah, I was over in the UK in summer of 1990. Moved over there for 12 months. And I must admit, it was a really different atmosphere. The whole place came alive when the World Cup was on. And it was a really nice atmosphere. And I guess they're doing it all again. But 1990 did seem a special one. I was in Italy in the May before the World Cup kicked off. And, you know, I don't know, I just dumbly thought, well, not to go there during the World Cup, but it's probably a good thing, I don't know. But Italy was pumping and it was so bloody hot. God almighty. Italy, you think Australia's hot, go to Rome when it's 40 degrees, you'll absolutely melt. And the Poms have been getting a bit of that lately. So it's a funny old world sometimes. Anyway, these next two songs have got a bit of a touch of America in them. One band's from the UK though, but references America, and seems they're the Mexico and Canada's holding the World Cup. This one might take you back to the summer of 91. Absolute banger, and love this LP. Let's see if this works.

Right, I'm going to try and multi-skill here while I'm announcing, because we've only got one CD player, and so I'm doing a switcheroo while we're talking. And we started off there with Selling the Drama from American band Live, and this LP was called it's called Throwing Copper. That's what it's called, isn't it, Bethel? Just Throwing Copper, yeah. And then we had, from the Arctic Monkeys debut LP, we had Fake Tales of San Francisco. So, a little bit of an American touch. This one actually has got a little bit of an American touch, and I'm playing this especially for Bethel. And then I'll come back and say goodbye. This is the Wonder Stuff from Birmingham, UK. You'll recognise this one, though.

0: gentlemen. Jiggy folk song. We're just telling Baffled Air, it's not the song I thought, but hey, it's still a brilliant song. And I was just reading the back of the CD there. That was recorded in London in 2000 at the place called The Forum. They did five nights in a row. So that's pretty impressive. I'm not sure how big The Forum is in London, but it might be one of the venues that has sadly closed down. Who knows? But anyway, still brilliant band. Right. Bethel's show's coming up. Stick around. He's got some bangers. And some ones that will make you sing, ones that will make you dance, and ones that will make you happy. But this one's going out to Charlie, because I know he's excited about Monday. Let's hope this works. Get up for the Socceroos on Saturday morning. And get up on Monday for the Bonds as well, if you fancy it. Right. This one's, yeah. And get down to Boat Shed tomorrow night. It'll be a great night. Let's see. Let's hope this works. This one's for you, Charlie. Take care, everybody. Have a lovely weekend. Stick around for Bethel. That'll be right. There you go.
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2: 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We're not positive enough.
3: It's coming home. It's coming.

And good evening, everybody. This is Bethel here with you on a cold and yucky, pooey Thursday night. But hopefully we can get some music to put a little sunshine in you. Massive thank you, as always, to Wayne. Another great show. Especially loved the last three songs there. Live. Selling the Drama. I haven't heard that in years, and that makes me wish I had a CD with me. But great CD and great music, and as always, thank you, Wayne. Okay, well, this is Bethel here with you. I'll be here for a couple of hours, and then, as always, thank you for tuning in to Great Southern FM 100.9 on your local dial. And we'll start off, as always, with the weather. And the three-day forecast looks a little bit like this. Friday, tomorrow, 3rd of July already. Cloudy, medium chance of showers, most likely in the morning and early afternoon. And they're throwing in some light winds. Maximum temperature tomorrow should reach 16 degrees with a minimum of 9 degrees. Saturday, the 4th of July, partly cloudy, winds northerly. There we go. 15 to 25 k's per hour, becoming light in the late afternoon, then becoming north to northeasterly, 15 to 20 k's per hour in the late evening. Maximum temperature on Saturday should reach 17 degrees with a minimum of 7 degrees. And finally, Sunday, the 5th of July, partly cloudy. Very high chance of showers, most likely in the afternoon and evening. Winds northerly, 15 to 25 k's per hour, becoming light during the afternoon, then becoming northwest to southwesterly, 15 to 25 k's per hour during the evening. Maximum temperature on Sunday should reach 18 degrees with a minimum of 10 degrees. And currently at the airport here in Albany, it says it's 11.7, but feels like 12. Okay, I'll take your word for it. No worries. All right. Well, that's that for the weather for right now. So let's play you some music. First up, give me one second because I just want to find out the year this song came out. Oh, wow. I was right. Anyway. Okay. First up, from 1997, there's a group out of Florida called Sister Hazel, and the song is called All For You. And it will be as soon as I hit the right button.

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And from 1996, that was Amanda Marshall with the song Birmingham. And Birmingham, Alabama is about 55 miles west of where I grew up in Alabama. So, yeah. Anyway, let's keep moving. I got off the train tracks and didn't know where I was at there. Okay, next up, we've got a couple of older songs for you. First one from 1969 and then one from 1971. First up, from 1969, here is Tyrone Davis with Can I Change

All right, from 1971, from their album entitled Maggot Brain, and that was a group called Funkadelic with Can You Get to That? All right, 18 past 6, so let's keep it going. Next up, I got 1, 2, 3 Aussie artists for you. First up, I'll tell you what, one

Anyway, here is Augie Mart with One Crowded Hour. It's got a slow intro, but nope, there it is.

And that was a stripped down live version of Flame Trees by the immortal Jimmy Barnes. So yeah, that's a great version of that song. Absolutely love it. I'm looking through here and we can't get access to the usual weather map that gives me the current temperatures and stuff at the airport here, so yeah, bit of a loss here. Okay, well, here it is. I found it from a different place. Okay, well, currently the local temperature is 11.9 degrees, but it feels like 11 degrees, so let's see, moving down, the wind from the southwest at 7 k's per hour, gusting upwards to 11. The barometric pressure is reading 1,025 hectopascals. And since 9 a.m., it says we've only gotten 1.1 millimeter of rain. Sorry, 1 millimeter of rain in the rain gauge. So, yeah, and looking at the radar, there. It's plenty of showers about, so yeah, it looks like we'll get a bit more rain. Okay, next up, we'll keep on with the Aussie acts. Here is Australian Crawl with Wreck.

0: And a bit of a blast from the past. That was Dan Hartman from the soundtrack of the movie Streets of Fire. And that was called I Can Dream About You. And let's see what I got to do here. And I'm looking and I'm thinking and I'm doing this.
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0: And from the year 2000, that was a group called the Pat McGee Band. And the song was Rebecca. And, yeah, good stuff. Love that song.
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0: Okay, next up from 2013, this is from the soundtrack of a TV show I've never watched, but absolutely loved the song. The show I'm talking about is an Australian show called Packed to the Rafters, and here is Eric Hutchinson with Rock and Roll.

Yes, and next up, here's a request for Denise.

That was a request that came in for Denise. Hope you enjoyed it. That was, once again, Billy Bragg and Wilco from when the song was Way Over Yonder in the Minor Key. And it's from a CD entitled Mermaid Avenue. And that was a place of residence for, my goodness, Woody Guthrie. Lost his name there for a moment. Who was a very prolific songwriter from the 30s all the way up. And anyway, this group, Billy Bragg and Wilco, finished a lot of his songs that he never finished himself and performed. So they got the, you know, notes and stuff from his surviving family, and they gave him permission. And yeah, that was one of the songs. And the whole CD is full of good stuff. So if you get a chance, check it out. All right, it is Fastol for three more, two, one. It is straight up 7 o'clock. So, yeah, that doesn't happen very rarely. And that didn't make no sense. So, anyway, here we go. Three-day forecast for Albany once again is playing hide-and-seek with me. So, stop that. There we go. I found it. It's always the last place you look, ain't it? All right. Tomorrow, Friday, the 3rd of July. Cloudy with a medium chance of showers, most likely in the morning and afternoon. And they just throw in the words, light winds. Mysterious. Maximum temperature tomorrow should reach 16 degrees with a minimum of 10 degrees. And then Saturday, the 4th of July, yeehaw, partly cloudy day with winds northerly, 15 to 20 k's per hour, becoming light in the late afternoon, then becoming north to northeasterly, 15 to 20 k's per hour in the late evening. Maximum temperature on Saturday should reach 17 degrees with a minimum of 7 degrees. Sunday, the 5th of July. Partly cloudy day with a very high chance of showers, most likely in the afternoon and evening. Winds northerly, that's that word again, 15 to 25 k's per hour, tending northwesterly, 15 to 20 k's per hour during the afternoon, then tending northwest to southwesterly during the evening. Maximum temperature on Sunday should reach 18 degrees with a minimum of 10 degrees. And currently at the airport here in Albany, it is 11.8 degrees, but it feels like 10.7. All right, we're to that part of the show where I always play a couple of country songs in tribute to my parents. Tonight I'm going to do four. First up, though, I got two oldies that my father really loved, and I did too growing up. And then I got a couple more modern country songs and that I think they would have liked had they been around to hear them. Anyway, first up, here is one of my all-time favorite artists. He passed away in 1962, I do believe, in a car wreck. And then after he passed away, his music just became insanely popular. So he never really got to enjoy the success, but he left a pretty big legacy. Anyway, without further ado, here is Johnny Horton.

0: And another country music legend, that was, of course, Marty Robbins. And the song was El Paso. And a mild correction from earlier, North to Alaska by Johnny Horton. That was released the same year he died, which was 1960. Sorry. And, such a great catalog of music he left behind. And Marty Robbins. Like I said, both were Dad's favorites. And when we were kids growing up, me and my younger brother, we liked them because of the stories they told. And I'm sure that's why Dad liked them, too. All right, next up, let's have a look to see what I should be doing and what I will be doing. So I will be doing this.
1: 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They are located at 110B Chester Pass Road. Further inquiries to 0447 249 981.
0: Okay, next up, as promised, I've got a couple of country songs for you, more modern. This first one I'm going to play is from 2019, and from their CD entitled The High Woman, here is the song, High Women, or High Woman, sorry. Women, okay. Anyway, there's the female version of the Highwaymen. That came out quite a few years earlier with Johnny Cash, Willie Nelson, Waylon Jennings, and then Johnny Cash. That's right. I can't remember all of these young ladies' names. I do know Brandi Carlile is one of them. And I'm pretty sure Maren Morris is one of the other ones. So, anyway, I'll do some research while the song's playing, and anyway, here are

0: And from his 2017 CD, From a Room, Volume 1, that was Chris Stapleton with Broken Halos. And getting back to the Highwaymen, I was right about two of them. The other two names I couldn't remember. But the four ladies are Maren Morris, Natalie Hemby, Amanda Showers, and Brandi Carlile. And that was from 2019. All right. Yeah. Still a bit discombobulated here. So, let's do this one more time.
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0: Okay, next up, a couple of 70s tunes for you. And this first artist, I always feel bad when I pronounce his name because I just got the feeling I'm not doing it right. But anyway, here we go one more time. From 1972, here is Labby Ziffrey with Watch Me.

And from 1975, that was Earth, Wind, and Fire with That's the Way of the World. And I tell you, I don't know how many times I've listened to that song, and it's just got a slow, steady groove. It's, yeah, always puts me in a good mood. And, yeah, Denise, I've heard those songs quite a few times over the years, and sounds like you have too. Anyway, I'm glad you enjoyed it. Well, it's 7:30, and again, the weather thing is playing up, so I'll see if I can find you some information about the current weather. Okay. Yeah. It's a bit hit and miss, this old weather thing tonight. But never mind. Tell you what, we'll go to Plan B and see if we can get it from a

be good, but I won't do that to you. I've got the weather on my phone, but I've got it in Fahrenheit because that's the only way I can relate. But there you go. I've changed it over now to Celsius. So, yeah, currently here in Albany, it's 12 degrees, but feels like 12 degrees. Partly cloudy. What else we got here? Not a lot of information here. Sorry, people. Maybe it'll correct itself here shortly and can get back to it. But, yeah, anyway, what a blob. No worries, I'll get back to you on the weather. And, yeah, let's just carry on with some music. Next up, from his 2001 CD,

0: And once again, it's David Gray with Say Hello and Wave Goodbye. One of my absolute favorite songs from him. And I reckon it could have went on for another 20 minutes or so. I just love it. And thank you very much, Luke, for sending me a message. Wow, I would have loved to have met him. Very nice. And thanks for listening to the show. And yes, that is a Southern accent you do hear. I grew up in Central Alabama. And, yep, spent most of my life there. And then I moved here in 2003. And still hanging on to the accent.
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0: Okay, a couple more Aussie tracks for you. Sorry, I should have done this earlier. Just get the year, because I like that. 2013. Wow, feels like yesterday. From his CD entitled God Loves You When You're Dancing, here is Vance Joy with Play With Fire.

Okay, that snuck up on me again. Anyway, that was Wolf Mother from their Joker and the Thief CD, and that was the acoustic version of Vagabond. And I first heard that song on the soundtrack of a movie called 500 Days of Summer. And then I found this acoustic version, which I really, really like. All right, next up, a couple more Aussie tunes for you before I have to slip away. First on deck, here are the Birds of Tokyo with Anchor.

0: And from the year 2000, that was, of course, Powderfinger with My Happiness. All right, that's it for me. Thank you for tuning in, and thanks, Luke, and thanks, Denise. I appreciate the shout-outs. And come back next week, and we'll do it all over again. And Denise, if you're still listening, the song you're thinking of from Arlo Guthrie is called The City of New Orleans, and I'll be playing that one next week. It's a great old song. It's too many great old songs. I can't, yeah, pressure. Never mind. It's all good. All right, well, thank you again for tuning in, and yeah, tonight we'll leave you with some very best selections from our studio here. And yeah, take care, everyone, and good night.
1: 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You never heard it so good.
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Now for a quick weather update. Right now in Albany, it's mostly clear, with the wind coming from the west-southwest. It's 12 degrees. Tomorrow is forecast to be shower or two, with a maximum of 16 degrees after an overnight minimum of 10. And that's the latest weather.

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Sometimes I can't sleep at night. Sometimes I lay awake staring at the ceiling. It happens to all of us. But you don't have to be alone by yourself. You can be alone with me. Clyde, if it's dark o'clock and you're counting sheep and it's just not helping, let me put you to sleep. Not like that. I mean, overnights on Great Southern FM, I play the music from your youth. Unless you're over 80, in which case I'll play the music from your middle age. Anyway, don't stare at the ceiling thinking about which shade of beige it is. 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

Let's take a quick look at the weather. Right now in Albany, it's cloudy, with the wind coming from the west-northwest. It's 11 degrees. Tomorrow is forecast to be shower or two, with a maximum of 16 degrees after an overnight minimum of 10. I'll have more later.

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That's where I come in. Hi, I'm Clyde, and I'll guide you on a magical musical tour of all of those songs that mean so much to all of us. Overnights on Great Southern FM. 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

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This is Great Southern FM, and you're with Clyde. It's 24 minutes to 10.

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for a weather update. Right now in Albany, it's partly cloudy, with the wind coming from the northwest. It's 11 degrees. Tomorrow is forecast to be shower or two, with a maximum of 16 degrees after an overnight minimum of 10. I'll have another update later.

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Now that sounds like a good combination. 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

Time for a weather update. Right now in Albany, it's partly cloudy, with the wind coming from the west-northwest. It's 11 degrees, but feels more like 9 degrees. Tomorrow is forecast to be shower or two, with a maximum of 16 degrees after an overnight minimum of 10. I'll have more later.

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There's several art groups meeting throughout the week for painting, pottery, textiles and more. 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It's a great community art hub with regular exhibitions in a terrific gallery space which is open to the public every Friday, Saturday and Sunday from 10 a.m. to 4 p.m. Explore your creativity by joining one of the art groups in a friendly, supportive environment. 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

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I've got it all. You're gonna love it.

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If you want a little loving, you gotta start real slow. She's gonna love you tonight now, if you just treat her right now. Oh, squeeze her real gentle.

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Did you know the Red Cross Op Shop have clothing, kitchenware, books, jewellery and much more for you to check out? Bargains galore just for you. They're located on Lockyer Avenue next to the Bendigo Bank and their opening hours are from 9 to 5, Tuesday to Saturday. They are always keen to get any clean, saleable items that you would like to donate just by dropping them off during opening hours. If you're interested in helping out as a volunteer, you can speak with the manager, Carol.

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0: Now for a quick weather update. Right now in Albany, it's cloudy, with the wind coming from the north. It's 11 degrees, but feels more like 9 degrees.
1: The forecast for today is shower or two, with a maximum of 16 degrees. I'll have more later.

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4: 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I'd like to put a request on for Lizzie Mosby. 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

0: take a quick look at the weather. Right now in Albany, it's mostly clear, with the wind coming from the north. It's 10 degrees.
1: The forecast for today is shower or two, with a maximum of 16 degrees.
0: And that's the latest weather.

0: Hi, I'm Rachel.
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Good morning. This is Clyde coming at you from Great Southern FM in Albany. 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It's just gone 25 minutes to 2.

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0: time for a weather update. Right now in Albany, it's partly cloudy, with the wind coming from the northwest. It's 10 degrees, but feels more like 8 degrees.
1: The forecast for today is shower or two, with a maximum of 16 degrees.
0: I'll have another update.

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Sometimes I can't sleep at night. Sometimes I lay awake staring at the ceiling. It happens to all of us. But you don't have to be alone by yourself. You can be alone with me. Clyde, if it's dark o'clock and you're counting sheep and it's just not helping, let me put you to sleep. Not like that. I mean, overnights on Great Southern FM, I play the music from your youth. Unless you're over 80, in which case I'll play the music from your middle age. Anyway, don't stare at the ceiling thinking about which shade of beige it is. Tune in to your favorite local radio station and enjoy the best of the best. When the nighttime comes, I don't get tired. I get into the groove.

0: Sometimes, in the wee hours of the night, you want a little bit of company and to listen to some of that music you remember so well. That's where I come in. Hi, I'm Clyde, and I'll guide you on a magical musical tour of all of those songs that mean so much to all of us. Overnights on Great Southern FM. Join me, kick back, and remember the good times.
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0: time for a weather update. Right now in Albany, it's cloudy and calm. It's 10 degrees.
1: The forecast for today is shower or two, with a maximum of 16 degrees.
0: I'll have more later.

Australia's heart and spirit lies in its people and the stories we tell with song and music. 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

0: 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I can't even imagine what pain they're going through.
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Here's the latest weather. Right now in Albany, it's partly cloudy, with the wind coming from the northwest. It's 10 degrees, but feels more like 7 degrees. The forecast for today is shower or two, with a maximum of 16 degrees. Stay tuned for more updates.

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Folk rock, bluesy rock, jazzy rock, psychedelic rock. I've got it all. You're gonna love it.

Hey there, this is Russell Morris. It must be really difficult to make a career out of music these days. Way back in the 70s and 80s, you could actually go to a radio station, talk to the program manager and say, hey, what do you think? And because we got airplay, we became known, which has the snowball effect. Your record starts to move, and the record really is the spokesman for the band. For young bands these days, they're not getting any airplay, and therefore they're not making a living, and therefore the bands are breaking up before they even begin to start. 50% airplay for Australian product would be fantastic. It would be our culture. We're progressing. Let's try and get that airplay level up to 50%.

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0: Now for a quick weather update. Right now in Albany, it's partly cloudy, with the wind coming from the north-northwest. It's 8 degrees, but feels more like 6 degrees.
1: The forecast for today is shower or two, with a maximum of 16 degrees. I'll have more later.

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Know the signs, take action. Did you know that 1 in 12 Australians is at risk of being diagnosed with blood cancer in their lifetime? 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
1: Hello, this is Wendy, and if you like the classics from the 60s and 70s, you'll love my program on Tuesday afternoons from 3 to 5 p.m. Memories are made of these.

bit early this morning, as I am. I'm Greg, just filling in for Peter T this morning. And as Peter T does, okay, Eggy, you've done your job. Out you go. Yeah, filling in for Peter T this morning. And as Pete does sometimes when he wakes up earlier, he comes in and starts his program. So I thought I would just follow suit, seeing that this is his program. It is 25 to 6 o'clock in the morning. And, yeah, thanks to that rooster that got me up nice and early this morning. And, look, just peeking out the curtains, I thought, oh, the moon's out. It's going to be a beautiful morning. So why not, Greg, get up and get out and get into it? So, which I did, out the front door. And, no, that was a bit of a furphy. The clouds came over and it is raining. Surprise, surprise. But, at any rate, that's how it is in this winter. So, Albany, we're heading for a top of 16 degrees today, as is Denmark. And 15 for Noongarup, Gerramangarup, Mount Barker and Bremer Bay. Oh, tad warmer. It's 17 degrees. So a bit of traffic out there on the road this morning. Getting out and, yeah, went and got my breakfast at a local Golden Arch place. And, yeah, there's quite surprising. And as I'm looking out the window, hello, somebody's waving in there to me. I'll wave back to you, whoever you are. You're brave. Anyway, good on you for getting out there and getting into it. So just thought that guy Sebastian, I Like It Like That, would be a nice peppy tune to start your day here on Friday, the 3rd of the 7th. So I might just bang in a few of the Aussie tunes leading up to when I officially start at 6 o'clock. Leo Sayer, actually. Raining in my heart, that's appropriate.

Well, that was a bit slow from Leo. How about we just pep it up a little bit? I think we should crank it up, seeing it's a early part of the morning. And if you're just knocking off work or preparing to knock off work, well done you. Still a job, and hopefully you have a great day as well. So I think a little bit of Savage Garden.

car. That's a bit better. Middle is a bit slow, I think, at this hour of the morning. Got the BGs as we're leading up to the news. 6 o'clock news, that is. Good morning to you on this beautiful Friday morning.

0: Indigenous communities. The fair will wrap up on Sunday.
1: A study has found sunburn could put the future of frogs at risk. Researchers from the University of Queensland have found exposure to intense UV radiation for short periods causes catastrophic DNA damage in tadpoles. They say it's an important finding as they work to understand the impacts environmental changes, such as a warming climate and habitat loss, are having on frog populations. Turning to sport, in tennis, Alex Demonor is through to the third round of Wimbledon. The men's fifth seed defeated Italian Adrian Mannarino 6-3, 6-2, 6-2. Fellow Aussie James Duckworth lost to ninth seed Flavio Caboli in four sets. In the women's draw, Maya Joint and Kim Birrell both lost their second round matches. However, Joint did advance in the women's doubles, where she's partnering Ekaterina Alexandrova. In football, Spain has defeated Austria 3-0 to advance to the round of 16 at the FIFA World Cup. And in the AFL, the reigning premiers have continued their form with a win over Geelong. Brisbane scored 8 goals in the opening term and remained in control, beating the Cats 19-9-123 to 14-17-101.
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3: 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We acknowledge and respect the continuing culture, connections to land, water and community, and the contribution the Indigenous people make to the life of Albany and this region.
4: Good morning. You're with Greg this morning at 4 minutes past six, sitting in for Peter T, who will be back next week, I do believe. So he'll be certainly well refreshed after his trip abroad and back for one quick stint and then off again and then back again. So, hey, we pass the baton around a little bit here at the Great Southern FM as we are a wonderful team. It is Friday, July 3, and most of the public schools and maybe some of the other schools, it's the last day before the school holidays. So, yeah, fun times ahead, no doubt. Speaking of fun times, let's have a look at the weather, which, as I speak, the Weather Bureau is telling me it is 7.7 degrees, and coming in early this morning, it feels every part of that with a nice fresh shower. Winds are at 7 kilometres an hour, and the humidity is at 98%. UV is at 2. Which has been the norm over the last week. But the barometric pressure tells me it's 1,027 hectopascals. Now, look, I failed in science, but I'm challenging that. But look, I'm going to do some more study on that as we play some good music this morning. And or I'll just tap the screen to make sure that, yes, 1,027 hectopascals is what it's telling me. We've had 5 mils of rain since 9 a.m. yesterday. Today's forecast is cloudy, medium chance of showers. Well, that's happening. Becoming less likely in the afternoon, which is good, and evening in the light winds with a weather forecast of 16 degrees. So that should be good. So a little later on, I'll be giving some community service announcements of what's happening on Friday afternoon down here on the foreshore of Albany. So elsewhere around the region, Denmark cloudy with a top of 16. Bremer, you're possibly going to get a shower of 17. Now, Wangarup, yes, cloudy, 15, as is Jurimungup. So, and Mount Barker, you're looking for a top of 15, but it's not saying anything about rain up there, over there. And Saturday, yeah, we're looking at a top of 17 here, pretty much all around, and Sunday the same, Monday as well. But we've certainly had our fair share of rain, but we're without that water. We're going to be in a lot of trouble, aren't we? So, anyway, good morning to you. If you're all tucked up, well done you. And trying to push the elements and get out there and have that wonderful time in the morning with the kids and what they're not going to have for breakfast. So let's have a little bit of the old Aussie music tunes, eh? Guy Sebastian and Maybe Get Up, Maybe Don't Get Up. Morning.

0: 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Our presenters are part of the Great Southern community giving of their time to keep you informed with the latest news and what's happening. We are listened to all around the Great Southern, from Albany to Cranbrook and all in between. And of course, around the world online. 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
1: 17 past 6. Good morning to you. It's Greg sitting in for Peter T. G'day, Pete, if you're listening in.
2: I love you.
1: All's well here. Joe Cocker.
2: Yeah.

The old Dire Straits and Sultans of Swing at 28 minutes to 7 o'clock, meaning it's just gone 6:30 on this Friday, the 3rd of July. And the weather out there is probably not as, I won't say savage, but as wet as it has been over this past week. So slight showers that we're having today as we're heading for a top of 16 degrees, as is Denmark. And Bremers, you're a bit warmer at 17. And g'day Mick over there. And Noanga up. And Jerry, you're at 15, as is Mount Barker. So the I suppose this is the the end of the one term for school and getting ready for the school holidays, which is up and about and it can become rather exciting. So, hey, look, if you're on the road, if you're already on holidays and you're heading out on a bit of a break, take it easy on the roads out there. It's very, very wet. And, yes, just drive to the conditions. So, well, I'm Greg, sitting in for Peter T. Just going to have my peppermint cuppa. Have you got the jug going? And it's always, that's the best start of the day, isn't it? First thing in the morning. Some people like their coffee, some people like their teas, but I'm a tea man. And, look, we'll just keep the music going and let's hopefully we can have a couple of good hours together. If you want to send me a text on 0483 951 009, please do. It's lonely in here. Bit of George Harrison. Give me love. Oh, love. More peace than love. More love.

0: 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Join me for music from all the decades and interviews. We can sing along together.
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0: Concussion affects thousands of Australians every year. 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
1: 8 to 7. Good morning. How's the toast going? Don't burn the toast. How's Bricky?

good old Robert Palmer. He's certainly got a lot of beat and a lot of toe-tapping music that he does. It is now just gone 7:15. If you're just getting up, so's the sun. It is trying. It's doing its best. A little bit dark out there by the look of it, but on that webcam, it's, making every effort to get up and greet those very brave swimmers down there at Middleton Beach. And kudos to you for having a go and a great way to start the day. And getting ready for your start of the school holidays, no doubt. And some kids are all excited and probably some, strangely enough, want to keep going to school. My little grandson was hell-bent on wanting to go today, and he's been pretty, pretty crook. But at any rate, he's one of many, no doubt, with the weather being winter and the colds are around. So, look, Albany Library have a digital drop-in, and it's need help with your devices. But then again, I suppose, with all the kids on holidays, maybe you don't, because they're pretty good. They're pretty smart, those kids, with all devices. But if not, library staff have digital mentors ready to troubleshoot and assist you with all tech-related queries. Whether you're having troubles with your smartphone, tablet, e-reader, or wearable tech. Wearable tech? Would that be a hearing aid? Or anyway, no question is too small for their team. So, yeah, challenge them. Come on. No need to book. Just pop in every Wednesday from 10 a.m. till 12 p.m. Obviously, take your device with you and any relevant passwords if you can remember them. So you can call them on 6820 3600 or by emailing them. Well, that's if you know how to email, because, hey, if you didn't know how to, that's why you're going down there. But at any rate, you can if you do know how. It's at library. Sorry. Library at albany.wa.gov.au. So I'll say that again, library at albany.wa.gov.au. And that is a fantastic service for us, probably, with all due respect, some of us baby boomers struggle a little bit with tech. But anyway, speaking of things to trouble with, I wonder why they designed these roundabouts are out there. It's probably the challenge for drivers to present themselves and they really think they know what they're doing. Or do they? Bit of Angus and Julia Stone. Travelling. We're in the time of travel. Big jet plane. 12 to 7. Up you get.

0: This is the talented Monique. She's a bit of a legend. Not for her singing, but because she's a volunteer ambulance officer with St. John.
1: Okay, we're on our way now.
0: 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And we need more of them. 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
1: Turning to sport, Spain is through to the round of 16 at the FIFA World Cup after a dominant 3-0 win over Austria. Mikel Oyarzabal scored a double while Pedro Porro also hit the back of the net. The second match of the day is about to get underway. Portugal will take on Croatia. Later, Switzerland will face Algeria. And the Newcastle Knights have defeated the Cronulla Sharks 18-4 in the first match of the NRLW season.
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4: That's who we are. Good morning. I'm Greg, sitting in for Peter T this morning. Pete should be back next week, I believe. It's 3 minutes past 7 o'clock on Friday, the 3rd of July. We're probably well into our winter seasons, aren't we? So, and it hasn't let us down, that's for sure. So, cold days, you need something that Country Women's Association, Soup Day, can offer. The Country Women's Association, who are an absolutely marvellous association, who do so much for so many, and they certainly need a lot of recognition. So they're holding a free soup day on today, Friday the 3rd of July, at the CWA Hall, 94 Serpentine Road, at 12 till 1. So come along and enjoy some soup, various tasty dishes and sweets, plus tea and coffee. Everybody is welcome. And kudos to you girls out there. They certainly make the... You can't beat a homemade soup. And certainly those sweets will go down well on a day like today. So soup days are held on the first and third Friday of every month. So today being the 3rd of July, it's the first Friday of the month. So for further information, you can contact Anne on 0412 937 641. So that's for an absolute ripper soup today at 12 o'clock or 1 o'clock at the CWA Hall, 94 Serpentine Road, 0412 937 641. Hey, look, if you've heard any community service announcements and you haven't quite heard the numbers, or you didn't get time to write down the numbers, send me a text, if you've got a pen there or pencil, on 0483 951 009, and either send me a text and if you've got a request for a song, or if you've got some information you require that you may have missed on from Great Southern FM. Good morning. It is now 7:05.

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1: 12 minutes past 7 o'clock on this beautiful Friday morning. Beautiful it is for a winter's day. And I didn't read out the weather after the recent news. So at the moment, it is just on 9 degrees. The winds are northwesterly at 7 k's and humidity at 98, UV at 2. Barometric pressure, yes, it's 1,028 and steady. So it's probably telling us the weather's just going to hold off at the moment. And we've had just under 4-5 mils of rain since 9 o'clock yesterday. So today's forecast is the chance of light showers, which we are experiencing, and a maximum of 16 degrees. Elsewhere around the region, possible showers at Denmark, top of 16, Bremer Bay, top of 17, Noongar up cloudy, top of 15, Jerry, also 15, Mount Barker, 15. So, and looking ahead, Saturday, probably ditto to today, with a top of 17. Sunday, oh, it's warming up, an extra degree, 18 degrees. And Monday, oh, yes, we're back to 15 degrees. So, hopefully you've got things sorted out for the school holidays. And with all the little tackers, and even the bigger ones, I suppose, as well, certainly keeps you busy, doesn't it? And with the winter sports and that take a break as well. So there's a lot going on in Albany, though. If you just go onto the website and have a look at from the Albany City Council, there's plenty happening in Albany for the young ones. So no excuses, and get out and enjoy it all while you can. The Dire Straits, Romeo and Juliet. And then a bit of Aha, Take on Me.

everybody low with a love song that he made. Find the streetlight, steps out of the shade, says something like, you and me, babe, how about it? Juliet says, hey, it's Romeo, you nearly give me a heart attack.

Baja, Take On Me. 19 past 7 o'clock and we are now just on 9 degrees. Well, it's warming up a bit. And hello to you brave souls out there at Middleton Beach. A bit of cold

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1: And that they are, the Red Cross, a wonderful organisation, that they are, 23 past 7 o'clock. How's the brekkie run going with the little ones this morning? Heading off to school on this last day before the holidays. Good luck for that and have fun, kids. It's always good going there on your last day, knowing that you've got some time off ahead. And look, talking about good things, and you're worrying about this afternoon on the first day of the holidays, and, oh, I've got to get the cooking, and instead of just going out for the old boring fish and chips, the City of Albany has the Food Truck Friday. So don't miss this Food Truck Friday coming to the foreshore this Friday. So that's this afternoon at the Albany Boat Shed. And there are 9 incredible food trucks serving up everything from fresh oysters. Oh, I don't know how the kids will go with that. But at any rate, to each their own. Wood fire pizzas and loaded nachos and boa buns and grilled halamoni, plus sweets and treats, everything for the kids there as well, including donuts, churros, ice cream, and a barista-made coffee. Hey, look, that sounds like a ton of fun down there. And get out and have a bit of a chat to everybody, and you can mix and rub shoulders and find out what everybody else is going to be doing on their holidays. Hey, look, you don't need tickets for this. So just bring the family down, grab a bite to eat, and soak up the Maritime Festival atmosphere. And that all starts at 5:30 this afternoon, so perfect timing to get down there and start your wonderful holiday. So if you'd like to stay, though, there's the Foreshore Friday. There's a limited amount of tickets that will be available at the door. This is a 18-plus event, so not so much for the little tackers, but that'll be a great way to start your holidays on a Friday afternoon with all of those good, the sweets and treats and all that type of stuff. So hang on, if you don't eat your pizza either, you don't get the ice creams, come on. It is now 25 past 7 o'clock, and let's have a little bit more fun music and a bit of Dragon and Rain, which is

0: 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From contemporary and traditional folk, Celtic, Scottish Gaelic, Irish Gaelic and seafaring songs. 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
1: Got the wife's the waitress. Then we'll have a bit of Paul Kelly and Dumb Things. We'll leave that one alone. Hey, 27:08, look at that. 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

0: done all the dumb.
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2: It's Friday, the 3rd of July, 2026. Aries, it's a good day to let bygones be bygones and move on. Taurus, if things aren't going to plan, it's no reason to be critical of everyone around you. Gemini, now's not the time to make hasty decisions. Cancer, resist the temptation to get caught up in the pursuit of obtaining stuff. Leo, changing aspects on how you present yourself could attract a new love interest. Virgo, your energy will pick up and you'll meet those obligations. Libra, singles, a new relationship looks set to blossom, but it can't be taken for granted. Scorpio, unreasonable demands will be made on your time. Sagittarius, you have a way with words, but choose those words carefully. Capricorn, you have the ability to lift someone's spirits and make them feel fabulous. Aquarius, don't be in such a hurry that you neglect the people who matter most. Pisces, you need to lead the discussion on the elephant in the room. And that's today's horoscope.
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4: 18 minutes to 8 o'clock on this wonderful winter's Friday afternoon, the day before, well, the day of the school holidays. I'm sitting in for Peter T, who shall be back next week. And, the weather we're looking today for a top of 16 degrees, so as is Denmark. And Bremer, you're a bit warmer at 17, but Noongar up, Jerramunga up and Mount Barker are at 15. So interesting listening to those stars. Mine saying, don't be in such a hurry. Look after those who matter most. I shall just slow the pace down a little. But speaking of which, I was going to have to leave a bit earlier this morning, but I've just had a phone call to say that won't have to happen. So I'll be here until 9 o'clock, until Hugh will then come in. And he'll take over from 9 o'clock to 12 o'clock and certainly entertain you, pass the baton as I will. So let's just have get the music going with the models, eh? We're in Barbados.
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1: If you're an animal lover, then the Albany Animal Welfare Op Shop is the place for you to go. 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They are located at 110B Chester Pass Road. 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
2: It is 9 minutes till 8 o'clock on Friday, the 3rd of July. I'm sure you're all excited getting everything off to school. Don't forget to drink bottles, even though it's cold. They still need to be hydrated. And the lunches. And, don't forget the library books if you've got to hand them in before end of term. That's always something that we seem to sometimes leave behind. That's probably the library will survive without it, I would suggest. At any rate, we'll carry on the morning. Greg filling in for Peter T this morning. So we hope you're going to have a great Friday. And here at Great Southern FM, we do our best to keep you well entertained and well informed as we do. Party Boys, he's going to step on you again.